0: First of public safety by suspending the insurance producer license of a Kalispell bail bondsman accused of exploiting people under his supervision, including trading his services for sexual favors. In January, Auditor Brown received a referral from the Montana Department of Justice involving allegations that Lane Kendall Callahan was abusing his authority as a surety bail bond producer. As head of the Office of Commissioner of Securities and Insurance, which regulates bail bondsmen as licensed insurance producers, Brown immediately opened an investigation into Callahan's conduct. The investigation revealed Callahan allegedly compelled a witness to perform oral sex to work off what she owed him on a bond. The witness stated that she only complied because she believed refusing would result in the revocation of her bond. Callahan, quote, held life in his hands, end quote, according to the witness. The Montana State Library Commission will meet Wednesday, August 12th at 9 a.m. in the Gertrude Buckhouse Meeting Room at the Montana State Library. The meeting will also be held on Zoom. The Commission will consider action on the fiscal year 27 Montana State Reference Network budget and the June 10th meeting minutes. Any members of the public who would like to share public comment on an agenda item or any matter that is within the jurisdiction of the Commission may submit the comments by August 10th. Find meeting materials, learn how to make comments, and find the Zoom link at the Montana State Library website. This has been a production of New Media Broadcasters.
1: From ABC News, I'm Wayne Cabot. Just in, Meta is being ordered to pay for mental health harm to children across its platforms. A court in New Mexico ordering Meta to pay $567 million. For the first time, scientists have used AI to create viruses that don't exist in nature. Researchers were able to train an AI model to predict sequences of DNA, kind of like the way ChatGPT predicts the next word in a sentence. When they assembled the virus, it was able to infect cells in the laboratory. The paper published today in the journal Science, raising hope for scientists looking to treat genetic diseases and to outsmart antibiotic-resistant infections, but it also raises the possibility rogue researchers might engineer a bioweapon. This report says this research did not use data on viruses that could infect people, animals, or plants. The FAA can't say why systems went down at Minneapolis air traffic control today, affecting flights from Michigan to Nebraska and every place in between. ABC's Alex Perez in Chicago.
2: Empty skies across nine states. Hundreds of flights unable to take off. Others forced to divert after an outage at a major air traffic control facility that took out radar and air traffic control frequencies.
3: Ground stop for all departures out of Minneapolis currently and expected update 15 after the next hour.
2: The facility involved controls air traffic across a massive 330,000 square mile swath of the Midwest.
1: Every city in Italy has been placed under the highest heat alert. Temps across Europe hitting 40 Celsius, 104 Fahrenheit. Southwest U.S. under an extreme heat warning. Michael Simpson of Florida is facing attempted murder charges for allegedly shutting off a diver's air supply at a turf fight over lobster fishing. ABC's Victor Akindo.
4: Simpson's family says he has devoted his life to boating safety and even serves on a boating safety council. They call the allegations categorically false.
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1: Kellogg says it's going to stop using artificial colors in all of its cereals by the end of the year, a year earlier than planned. Instead of synthetic dyes in Fruit Loops and Apple Jacks and other colorful cereals, Kellogg's will inject colors made from fruits and vegetables. They're also removing BHT, which is an artificial preservative from the few cereals that still have it. The speed up comes as Target announced it will stop selling cereal.

0: The pillows that made Mike Lindell famous are creating issues for his campaign for Minnesota governor. There are legal questions about his residency and...
1: An administrative law judge on Thursday said that there was probable cause that Mike Lindell of MyPillow potentially violated campaign laws by handing out his famous foam pillows during a 4th of July parade this year. Minnesota law bars candidates from giving out any items of value to influence voters. A panel of three judges will now be assigned to review the allegations. Lindell says the pillows aren't full size and that his team followed all relevant campaign guidelines. Peter Harlambous, ABC News.
0: Also, Lindell has stepped down as the CEO of his company. 30-year mortgage rates rising for a fifth consecutive week to 6.69%. Borrowing costs did drop a little on 15-year fixed-rate mortgages, and those mortgages often are sought by borrowers who are looking to refinance their home loan. I'm Wayne Cabot, ABC News.
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3: Your Weather Command forecast. Tonight, mostly clear, lows around 50, northeast winds 5 to 15 miles per hour. Tomorrow, sunny, highs in the mid-80s, east winds up to 10 miles per hour. Tomorrow night, mostly clear, lows in the lower 50s, east winds 5 to 10 miles per hour. Saturday, sunny, highs in the upper 80s, northeast winds 5 to 10 miles per hour. Saturday night, partly cloudy, lows in the mid-50s.
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4: 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The quote of the week is from Ralph Waldo Emerson. The only person you are destined to become is the person you decide to be.
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However, youth hockey registration for the 2026 and 27 season is now open. 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

0: Here's an extended look at your Weather Command forecast. Tonight, mostly clear, lows around 50, northeast winds 5 to 15 miles per hour. Tomorrow, sunny, highs in the mid-80s, east winds up to 10 miles per hour. Tomorrow night, mostly clear, lows in the lower 50s, east winds 5 to 10 miles per hour. Saturday, sunny, highs in the upper 80s, northeast winds 5 to 10 miles per hour. Saturday night, partly cloudy, lows in the mid-50s. Sunday, sunny, highs in the mid-80s. Sunday night and Monday, partly cloudy with lows in the mid-50s and highs in the mid-80s. Monday night and Tuesday, mostly clear, lows in the lower 50s and highs in the mid-80s. Tuesday night, partly cloudy, slight chance of thunderstorms in the evening, then slight chance of rain showers after midnight. Lows in the mid-50s, chance of precipitation 20%.
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1: Governor Greg Gianforte on Wednesday declared a disaster in the city of Glasgow following severe flash flooding over the July 4th holiday weekend that damaged public infrastructure and impacted local businesses and residents. On July 3rd, multiple slow-moving thunderstorms delivered intense rainfall over Glasgow with rainfall rates of around 2 inches or more per hour. The event damaged several businesses, eroded sloped dirt and gravel roads, and severely damaged some paved roads in multiple locations. With the governor's executive order, the disaster declaration authorizes the use of state resources and the expenditure of funds from the general fund as necessary to meet needs arising from the flooding event. The declaration also supports coordination among the state of Montana, Valley County, and the city of Glasgow to assess damage, address immediate public safety concerns, and begin long-term repairs.
2: Montana State Auditor James Brown acted in the interest of public safety by suspending the insurance producer license of a Kalispell bail bondsman accused of exploiting people under his supervision, including trading his services for sexual favors. In January, Auditor Brown received a referral from the Montana Department of Justice involving allegations that Lane Kendall Callahan was abusing his authority as a surety bail bond producer. As head of the Office of Commissioner of Securities and Insurance, which regulates bail bondsmen as licensed insurance producers, Brown immediately opened an investigation into Callahan's conduct. The investigation revealed Callahan allegedly compelled a witness to perform oral sex to work off what she owed him on a bond. The witness stated that she only complied because she believed refusing would result in the revocation of her bond. Callahan, quote, held life in his hands, end quote, according to the witness.
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6: From ABC News, I'm Wayne Cabot. Just in, Meta is being ordered to pay for mental health harm to children across its platforms. A court in New Mexico ordering Meta to pay $567 million. For the first time, scientists have used AI to create viruses that don't exist in nature. Researchers were able to train an AI model to predict sequences of DNA, kind of like the way ChatGPT predicts the next word in a sentence. When they assembled the virus, it was able to infect cells in a laboratory. The paper published today in the journal Science, raising hope for scientists looking to treat genetic diseases and to outsmart antibiotic-resistant infections, but it also raises the possibility rogue researchers might engineer a bioweapon. This report says this research did not use data on viruses that could infect people, animals, or plants. The FAA can't say why systems went down at Minneapolis Air Traffic Control today, affecting flights from Michigan to Nebraska and every place in between. ABC's Alex Perez in Chicago.
7: Empty skies across nine states. Hundreds of flights unable to take off. Others forced to divert after an outage at a major air traffic control facility that took out radar and air traffic control frequencies.
8: Ground stop for all departures out of Minneapolis currently and expected update 15 after the next hour.
7: The facility involved controls air traffic across a massive 330,000 square mile swath of the Midwest.
6: Every city in Italy has been placed under the highest heat alert. Temps across Europe hitting 40 Celsius, 104 Fahrenheit. Southwest U.S. under an extreme heat warning. Michael Simpson of Florida is facing attempted murder charges for allegedly shutting off a diver's air supply at a turf fight over lobster fishing. ABC's Victor Akendo.
9: Simpson's family says he has devoted his life to boating safety and even serves on a boating safety council. They call the allegations categorically false.
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6: Kellogg says it's going to stop using artificial colors in all of its cereals by the end of the year, a year earlier than planned. Instead of synthetic dyes in Fruit Loops and Apple Jacks and other colorful cereals, Kellogg's will inject colors made from fruits and vegetables. They're also removing BHT, which is an artificial preservative, from the few cereals that still have it. The speed-up comes as Target announced it will stop selling cereals with artificial colors in the spring. Walmart is pulling artificial food dyes from its store brands by January. The pillows that made Mike Lindell famous are creating issues for his campaign for Minnesota governor. There are legal questions about his residency and...
12: An administrative law judge on Thursday said that there was probable cause that Mike Lindell of MyPillow potentially violated campaign laws by handing out his famous foam pillows during a 4th of July parade this year. Minnesota law bars candidates from giving out any items of value to influence voters. A panel of three judges will now be assigned to review the allegations. Lindell says the pillows aren't full size and that his team followed all relevant campaign guidelines. Peter Harlambous, ABC News.
6: Also, Lindell has stepped down as the CEO of his company. 30-year mortgage rates rising for a fifth consecutive week to 6.69%. Borrowing costs did drop a little on 15-year fixed-rate mortgages, and those mortgages often are sought by borrowers who are looking to refinance their home loan. I'm Wayne Cabot, ABC News.
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1: Your Weather Command forecast. Tonight, mostly clear, lows around 50, northeast winds 5 to 15 miles per hour. Tomorrow, sunny, highs

0: Mostly clear, lows in the lower 50s, east winds 5 to 10 miles per hour. Saturday, sunny, highs in the upper 80s, northeast winds 5 to 10 miles per hour. Saturday night, partly cloudy, lows in the mid 50s.
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0: 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Never pass buses stopped with flashing red lights. Eliminate distractions. 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

0: Here's an extended look at your Weather Command forecast. Tonight, mostly clear, lows around 50, northeast winds 5 to 15 miles per hour. Tomorrow, sunny, highs in the mid-80s, east winds up to 10 miles per hour. Tomorrow night, mostly clear, lows in the lower 50s, east winds 5 to 10 miles per hour. Saturday, sunny, highs in the upper 80s, northeast winds 5 to 10 miles per hour. Saturday night, partly cloudy, lows in the mid-50s. Sunday, sunny, highs in the mid-80s. Sunday night and Monday, partly cloudy with lows in the mid-50s and highs in the mid-80s. Monday night and Tuesday, mostly clear, lows in the lower 50s and highs in the mid-80s. Tuesday night, partly cloudy, slight chance of thunderstorms in the evening, then slight chance of rain showers after midnight. Lows in the mid-50s, chance of precipitation 20%.
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5: Here is an extended look at your Weather Command forecast. Tonight, mostly clear, lows around 50, northeast winds 5 to 15 miles per hour. Tomorrow, sunny, highs in the mid-80s, east winds up to 10 miles per hour. Tomorrow night, mostly clear, lows in the lower 50s, east winds 5 to 10 miles per hour. Saturday, sunny, highs in the upper 80s, northeast winds 5 to 10 miles per hour. Saturday night, partly cloudy, lows in the mid-50s. Sunday, sunny, highs in the mid-80s. Sunday night and Monday, partly cloudy with lows in the mid-50s and highs in the mid-80s. Monday night and Tuesday, mostly clear, lows in the lower 50s and highs in the mid-80s. Tuesday night, partly cloudy, slight chance of thunderstorms in the evening, then slight chance of rain showers after midnight. Lows in the mid-50s, chance of precipitation 20%.
6: The Jim Rome Show. 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Good. 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
1: The Chippewa Cree Tribe Natural Resources Office says Stage 1 fire restrictions are now in effect on the Rocky Boy Reservation. Recent high temperatures and prolonged heat have caused grasses, brush, and other fields to dry out significantly, raising the local fire danger to very high. Everyone is asked to use precautions to prevent wildfires. Please follow all fire restriction regulations and avoid activities that could spark a fire. If you need more information, call Samuel OneSpot with the Chippewa Cree Tribe Natural Resources at 406-395-4207, extension 6560. Lithium batteries are powering more equipment in our lives every day. However, when they die, there is a proper way to dispose of those lithium batteries. Macy Tichteberg from the United Disposal Board explains how to properly dispose of lithium batteries in our area.
2: So we would appreciate it if people would just bring the lithium batteries to the landfill office so that we can dispose of them properly, because if the compactor runs over them, then that causes fires and that can become a big, big problem and a safety hazard for everybody.
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3: An inmate who was running a drug ring from inside a California state prison admitted to charges on Tuesday, according to acting U.S. Attorney Mark Steger Smith. Dion Andre Davis II, 39, pleaded guilty to one count of possession with intent to distribute controlled substances. Davis faces 10 years to life in prison, a $10 million fine, at least 5 years of supervised release, and a $100 special assessment. U.S. District Judge Kathleen Ness Lane presided. Sentencing has been set for December 2nd. Davis remains incarcerated pending further proceedings. This has been a production of New Media Broadcasters.
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6: From ABC News, I'm Wayne Cabot. This has been one of the worst days for summer getaways. First, an airspace shut down in 9 states across the Midwest. Now storms temporarily shutting down arrivals and departures in the Northeast. Currently more than 800 flight cancellations. More than 9,000 delays nationwide, most from weather. But there are some lingering delays from the Midwest airspace closure earlier today.
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8: What's going on with the airspace?
9: Center is shut down, completely shut down. I think they're having frequency and/or radar issues, so that's what the issue is. And there, as of now, zero updates.
10: The FAA says they're still investigating what exactly caused this massive outage.
6: ABC's Alex Perez reporting from Chicago. President Trump's choice has won the Republican Tennessee primary in a House district that was majority black until Republicans divided it, hoping for a sweep of all the House seats in that state. Brent Taylor will face Justin Pearson, the Democratic winner, in a district that now tilts Republican. An official tells ABC News the number of critical air defense missiles is extremely low. President Trump said today that the U.S. has what it needs. ABC senior Pentagon reporter Luis Martinez hears that Patriot missiles are down by two-thirds, and the THAAD inventory has been cut in half.
11: Making one of these missiles can take a very long time. It's estimated that it takes about 2 years to make an individual Patriot missile, and the same time frame for THAAD missiles. There are a lot of components, a lot of sophisticated parts. They all have to be brought in. They all have to be made. How do you expand this significantly? That's the time constraint right now. It could take a long time before we see replenishment of what's been used so far.
6: A New Mexico court orders Instagram and Facebook parent Meta to pay $567 million to address harms to young people through designs like endless scrolling. You're listening to ABC News.
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6: Scientists, for the first time, have used AI to create viruses that don't exist in nature. A paper published today in the journal Science gives hope for treating genetic disorders and antibiotic-resistant infections, but it gives fear about rogue researchers maybe making a bioweapon. Researchers trained AI to predict DNA sequences, much like how ChatGPT predicts the next word in a sentence. The AI-created virus was able to infect bacterial cells in a lab. We're told it did not use viruses that harm humans. The nation's salmonella outbreak, tied to specifically recalled jalapenos, has grown now to 345 cases, 27 states, 36 hospitalizations. They came from Sinaloa, Mexico, distributed by restaurants including Chipotle and Qdoba. ABC News medical correspondent Dr. Darian Sutton says government cuts have made tracing it harder.
14: It is already difficult to trace back and do these interviews. They're already they're also operating at a deficit of human resources. The FDA down 20%, the CDC down 25% during the Trump administration. The lack of resources is likely contributing to the difficulty in trying to find the source and contain these outbreaks.
6: A Georgia woman says a hospital labeling error caused her to be wrongly diagnosed with cancer and undergo a unneeded hysterectomy. Cassandra Barksdale claims that Kaiser Permanente used another patient's tissue sample mistakenly labeled as hers. Wayne Cabot, ABC News.
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1: Your Weather Command forecast. Tonight, mostly clear, lows around 50, northeast winds 5 to 15 miles per hour. Tomorrow, sunny, highs in the mid-80s, east winds up to 10 miles per hour. Tomorrow night, mostly clear, lows in the lower 50s, east winds 5 to 10 miles per hour. Saturday, sunny, highs in the upper 80s, northeast winds 5 to 10 miles per hour. Saturday night, partly cloudy, lows in the mid 50s.
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9: Here's an extended look at your Weather Command forecast. Tonight, mostly clear, lows around 50, northeast winds 5 to 15 miles per hour. Tomorrow, sunny, highs in the mid-80s, east winds up to 10 miles per hour. Tomorrow night, mostly clear, lows in the lower 50s, east winds 5 to 10 miles per hour. Saturday, sunny, highs in the upper 80s, northeast winds 5 to 10 miles per hour. Saturday night, partly cloudy, lows in the mid-50s. Sunday, sunny, highs in the mid-80s. Sunday night and Monday, partly cloudy with lows in the mid-50s and highs in the mid-80s. Monday night and Tuesday, mostly clear, lows in the lower 50s and highs in the mid-80s. Tuesday night, partly cloudy, slight chance of thunderstorms in the evening, then slight chance of rain showers after midnight. Lows in the mid-50s, chance of precipitation 20%.
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1: Governor Greg Gianforte on Wednesday declared a disaster in the city of Glasgow following severe flash flooding over the July 4th holiday weekend that damaged public infrastructure and impacted local businesses and residents. On July 3rd, multiple slow-moving thunderstorms delivered intense rainfall over Glasgow with rainfall rates of around 2 inches or more per hour.

0: The event damaged several businesses, eroded slope dirt and gravel roads, and severely damaged some paved roads in multiple locations. With the governor's executive order, the disaster declaration authorizes the use of state resources and the expenditure of funds from the general fund as necessary to meet needs arising from the flooding event. The declaration also supports coordination among the state of Montana, Valley County, and the city of Glasgow to assess damage, address immediate public safety concerns, and begin long-term repairs.
1: Montana State Auditor James Brown acted in the interest of public safety by suspending the insurance producer license of a Kalispell bail bondsman accused of exploiting people under his supervision, including trading his services for sexual favors. In January, Auditor Brown received a referral from the Montana Department of Justice involving allegations that Lane Kendall Callahan was abusing his authority as a surety bail bond producer. As head of the Office of Commissioner of Securities and Insurance, which regulates bail bondsmen as licensed insurance producers, Brown immediately opened an investigation into Callahan's conduct. The investigation revealed Callahan allegedly compelled a witness to perform oral sex to work off what she owed him on a bond. The witness stated that she only complied because she believed refusing would result in the revocation of her bond. Callahan, quote, held life in his hands, end quote, according to the witness. Keep up with news, local sports, community events, and more on HighlineToday.com. 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
3: From ABC News, I'm Wayne Cabot. Well, so much for that quick summer getaway. Summer storms caused hundreds of cancellations across the country after a day when the entire airspace was shut down across 9 states from a systems outage in Minneapolis. Hundreds of flights were unable to take off. Others were forced to divert. ABC Aviation contributor John Nance says it lasted 90 minutes, but it's going to take days to recover.
4: From the airline's point of view, the ripple effect is monstrous because you've got crews in places that they really shouldn't be. In other words, you've got crew timeout problems. You've got people in places that they don't have the equipment to fly because that's someplace else. Any time you put this system on the ground, any part of it for 90 minutes, you've got a ripple effect that will go on for at least a couple of days before the airlines are fully back to normal.
3: The evacuation zones for folks around Spokane will remain in place for weeks, says the Sheriff John Nowles.
5: When they are inhaling these kinds of toxic fumes and substances that are airborne, it might not be fatal immediately, but it can cause serious health risks and death years later down the road.
3: A serial arsonist admits to starting one of the fires that destroyed 900 homes, saying that fire is powerful and beautiful. His attorneys have asked for a mental health evaluation. New Jersey Senator Cory Booker on the third death of a migrant taken to the privately run detention center in Newark.
6: Every single day DHS keeps Delaney Hall open is another choice to let this happen again, 3 times already.
3: On the Senate floor, Booker calling for Congress to shut down Delaney Hall. Olympian David Hearn, accused of vandalizing the reflecting pool, can take a victory lap. A federal judge dismissing the criminal case with prejudice, meaning the government can't charge him again. Celebrity daughter Northwest just dropped the video for her debut album at age 13. You're listening to ABC News.
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3: Mortgage rates rose for a fifth consecutive week, 6.99% or 6.69% for a 30-year. It dropped a little bit on 15-year mortgages. President Trump has signed executive orders designed to put new limits on citizenship for those born on U.S. soil. Deputy Chief of Staff Stephen Miller.
11: To expand the definitions of people who are ineligible for birthright citizenship. That includes, for example, alien enemies of the United States, members of foreign terrorist organizations, and large categories of people who lobby and act on behalf of foreign governments.
3: The administration says some people come here pretending to be a tourist, pretending to be a visitor, just to have a U.S. citizen child. 41 Legionnaires patients are suing New York City, claiming a breakdown in testing failed to warn people of the danger. Nunzio Quinto was a patient at Harlem Hospital.
12: That I find it disheartening that after I was diagnosed with Legionnaires, that my coworkers were not notified. And I found this out a few weeks afterwards. And evidently, neither were the people in the neighborhood that live there. They're also in danger.
3: The suit also claims the people of Harlem got poorer treatment than the people from the Upper East Side. The Law Department of New York City is reviewing the case. I'm Wayne Cabot, ABC News.
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0: Your Weather Command forecast. Tonight, mostly clear, lows around 50, northeast winds 5 to 15 miles per hour. Tomorrow, sunny, highs in the mid-80s, east winds up to 10 miles per hour. Tomorrow night, mostly clear, lows in the lower 50s, east winds 5 to 10 miles per hour. Saturday, sunny, highs in the upper 80s, northeast winds 5 to 10 miles per hour. Saturday night, partly cloudy, lows in the mid-50s.
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3: Here's an extended look at your Weather Command forecast. Tonight, mostly clear, lows around 50, northeast winds 5 to 15 miles per hour. Tomorrow, sunny, highs in the mid-80s, east winds up to 10 miles per hour. Tomorrow night, mostly clear, lows in the lower 50s, east winds 5 to 10 miles per hour. Saturday, sunny, highs in the upper 80s, northeast winds 5 to 10 miles per hour. Saturday night, partly cloudy, lows in the mid-50s. Sunday, sunny, highs in the mid-80s. Sunday night and Monday, partly cloudy with lows in the mid-50s and highs in the mid-80s. Monday night and Tuesday, mostly clear, lows in the lower 50s and highs in the mid-80s. Tuesday night, partly cloudy, slight chance of thunderstorms in the evening, then slight chance of rain showers after midnight. Lows in the mid-50s, chance of precipitation 20%.
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3: Here is an extended look at your Weather Command forecast. Tonight, mostly clear, lows around 50, northeast winds 5 to 15 miles per hour. Tomorrow, sunny, highs in the mid-80s, east winds up to 10 miles per hour. Tomorrow night, mostly clear, lows in the lower 50s, east winds 5 to 10 miles per hour. Saturday, sunny, highs in the upper 80s, northeast winds 5 to 10 miles per hour. Saturday night, partly cloudy, lows in the mid-50s. Sunday, sunny, highs in the mid-80s. Sunday night and Monday, partly cloudy with lows in the mid-50s and highs in the mid-80s. Monday night and Tuesday, mostly clear, lows in the lower 50s and highs in the mid-80s. Tuesday night, partly cloudy, slight chance of thunderstorms in the evening, then slight chance of rain showers after midnight. Lows in the mid-50s, chance of precipitation 20%.
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here's an extended look at your Weather Command forecast. Tonight, mostly clear, lows around 50, northeast winds 5 to 15 miles per hour. Tomorrow, sunny, highs in the mid-80s, east winds up to 10 miles per hour. Tomorrow night, mostly clear, lows in the lower 50s, east winds 5 to 10 miles per hour. Saturday, sunny, highs in the upper 80s, northeast winds 5 to 10 miles per hour. Saturday night, partly cloudy, lows in the mid-50s. Sunday, sunny, highs in the mid-80s. Sunday night and Monday, partly cloudy with lows in the mid-50s and highs in the mid-80s. Monday night and Tuesday, mostly clear, lows in the lower 50s and highs in the mid-80s. Tuesday night, partly cloudy, slight chance of thunderstorms in the evening, then slight chance of rain showers after midnight. Lows in the mid-50s, chance of precipitation 20%. KLJM.

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0: Here's an extended look at your Weather Command forecast. Tonight, mostly clear, lows around 50, northeast winds 5 to 15 miles per hour. Tomorrow, sunny, highs in the mid-80s, east winds up to 10 miles per hour. Tomorrow night, mostly clear, lows in the lower 50s, east winds 5 to 10 miles per hour. Saturday, sunny, highs in the upper 80s, northeast winds 5 to 10 miles per hour. Saturday night, partly cloudy, lows in the mid-50s. Sunday, sunny, highs in the mid-80s. Sunday night and Monday, partly cloudy with lows in the mid-50s and highs in the mid-80s. Monday night and Tuesday, mostly clear, lows in the lower 50s and highs in the mid-80s. Tuesday night, partly cloudy, slight chance of thunderstorms in the evening, then slight chance of rain showers after midnight. Lows in the mid-50s, chance of precipitation 20%.
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Here's an extended look at your Weather Command forecast. Tonight, mostly clear, lows around 50, northeast winds 5 to 15 miles per hour. Tomorrow, sunny, highs in the mid-80s, east winds up to 10 miles per hour. Tomorrow night, mostly clear, lows in the lower 50s, east winds 5 to 10 miles per hour. Saturday, sunny, highs in the upper 80s, northeast winds 5 to 10 miles per hour. Saturday night, partly cloudy, lows in the mid-50s. Sunday, sunny, highs in the mid-80s. Sunday night and Monday, partly cloudy with lows in the mid-50s and highs in the mid-80s. Monday night and Tuesday, mostly clear, lows in the lower 50s and highs in the mid-80s. Tuesday night, partly cloudy, slight chance of thunderstorms in the evening, then slight chance of rain showers after midnight. Lows in the mid-50s, chance of precipitation 20%.

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0: Here's an extended look at your Weather Command forecast. Tonight, mostly clear, lows around 50, northeast winds 5 to 15 miles per hour. Tomorrow, sunny, highs in the mid-80s, east winds up to 10 miles per hour. Tomorrow night, mostly clear, lows in the lower 50s, east winds 5 to 10 miles per hour. Saturday, sunny, highs in the upper 80s, northeast winds 5 to 10 miles per hour. Saturday night, partly cloudy, lows in the mid-50s. Sunday, sunny, highs in the mid-80s. Sunday night and Monday, partly cloudy with lows in the mid-50s and highs in the mid-80s. Monday night and Tuesday, mostly clear, lows in the lower 50s and highs in the mid-80s. Tuesday night, partly cloudy, slight chance of thunderstorms in the evening, then slight chance of rain showers after midnight. Lows in the mid-50s, chance of precipitation 20%.
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1: The Chippewa Cree Tribe Natural Resources Office says Stage 1 fire restrictions are now in effect on the Rocky Boy Reservation. Recent high temperatures and prolonged heat have caused grasses, brush, and other fields to dry out significantly, raising the local fire danger to very high. Everyone is asked to use precautions to prevent wildfires. Please follow all fire restriction regulations and avoid activities that could spark a fire. If you need more information, call Samuel OneSpot with the Chippewa Cree Tribe Natural Resources at 406-395-4207, extension 6560. Lithium batteries are powering more equipment in our lives every day. However, when they die, there is a proper way to dispose of those lithium batteries. Macy Tichteberg from the United Disposal Board explains how to properly dispose of lithium batteries in our area.
2: So we would appreciate it if people would just bring the lithium batteries to the landfill office so that we can dispose of them properly, because if the compactor runs over them, then that causes fires and that can become a big, big problem and a safety hazard for everybody.
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3: An inmate who was running a drug ring from inside a California state prison admitted to charges on Tuesday, according to acting U.S. Attorney Mark Steger Smith. Dion Andre Davis II, 39, pleaded guilty to one count of possession with intent to distribute controlled substances. Davis faces 10 years to life in prison, a $10 million fine, at least 5 years of supervised release, and a $100 special assessment. U.S. District Judge Kathleen Ness Lane presided. Sentencing has been set for December 2nd. Davis remains incarcerated pending further proceedings. This has been a production of New Media Broadcasters.
4: From ABC News, I'm Mike Dubusky. Nearly $1 billion in fines are now being leveled at Meta, the parent company of Facebook and Instagram. Late yesterday, a judge in New Mexico ordered the social media company to pay $567 million on top of an earlier $375 million fine. ABC's Sophie

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1: The Jim Rome Show. One of college football's most sordid scandals ever thankfully comes to an end with quarterback Brennan Sorsby running off to the NFL supplemental draft. Good. That was the biggest waste of time ever, and it should have never happened in the first place.
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0: Here's an extended look at your Weather Command forecast. Tonight, mostly clear, lows around 50, northeast winds 5 to 15 miles per hour. Tomorrow, sunny, highs in the mid-80s, east winds up to 10 miles per hour. Tomorrow night, mostly clear, lows in the lower 50s, east winds 5 to 10 miles per hour. Saturday, sunny, highs in the upper 80s, northeast winds 5 to 10 miles per hour. Saturday night, partly cloudy, lows in the mid-50s. Sunday, sunny, highs in the mid-80s. Sunday night and Monday, partly cloudy with lows in the mid-50s and highs in the mid-80s. Monday night and Tuesday, mostly clear, lows in the lower 50s and highs in the mid-80s. Tuesday night, partly cloudy, slight chance of thunderstorms in the evening, then slight chance of rain showers after midnight. Lows in the mid-50s, chance of precipitation 20%.
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Here's an extended look at your Weather Command forecast. Tonight, mostly clear, lows around 50, northeast winds 5 to 15 miles per hour. Tomorrow, sunny, highs in the mid-80s, east winds up to 10 miles per hour. Tomorrow night, mostly clear, lows in the lower 50s, east winds 5 to 10 miles per hour. Saturday, sunny, highs in the upper 80s, northeast winds 5 to 10 miles per hour. Saturday night, partly cloudy, lows in the mid-50s. Sunday, sunny, highs in the mid-80s. Sunday night and Monday, partly cloudy with lows in the mid-50s and highs in the mid-80s. Monday night and Tuesday, mostly clear, lows in the lower 50s and highs in the mid-80s. Tuesday night, partly cloudy, slight chance of thunderstorms in the evening, then slight chance of rain showers after midnight. Lows in the mid-50s, chance of precipitation 20%. KLJM.

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0: In their meeting yesterday, the Hill County Commission enacted Stage 1 fire restrictions in the county. Starting today, all activities that may potentially cause a fire shall cease immediately and are prohibited until further notice. Activities that may cause a fire include, but are not limited to, building, maintaining, attending, or using a fire or campfire unless noted in exemptions, smoking except within an enclosed vehicle or building, a developed recreation site, or while stopped in an area at least 3 feet in diameter that is barren or cleared of all flammable materials. Exemptions include persons with a written permit, persons using a device solely fueled by liquid petroleum or LPG fuels that can be turned on or off, persons conducting activities in those designated areas where the activity is specifically authorized by written posted notice, any federal, state, or local officer or member of an organized rescue or firefighting force in the performance of an official duty, all land within a city boundary is exempted. Other exemptions unique to each agency or tribe. The Rocky Boy Reservation announced Stage 1 fire restrictions on Wednesday. The Bureau of Land Management on Wednesday opened public comment on the proposed Bent No. 4 plan of operations for the America's Bentonite Corporation Bentonite Project located on public lands about 20 miles southwest of Glasgow. The proposal includes a haul corridor, stockpile area, and about 7.8 acres of surface mining. The total area of surface disturbance would be 12.8 acres over a period of less than 2 years. If approved, the project would develop a local, reliable source of bentonite, a clay mineral used to create stable drilling fluids essential for energy production. The public may comment on the draft environmental assessment comment period until September 4th. The proposed action documents are available on the BLM National NEPA Register.
1: Superintendent of Public Instruction Susie Hedelin has launched a new user-friendly platform, making it more convenient for families, educators, community members, and policymakers to access and explore public education data across the state. The new community engagement platform, powered by PowerSchool, provides public access to Montana's annual federally required Every Student Succeeds Act report cards at the state, district, and school levels. The platform offers a modern interface that allows users to search and filter information by school, district, and school year, making education data more accessible and easier to understand. The ESSA report cards are published annually by OPI to provide a clear picture of how Montana schools are serving students. Report cards include information on academic performance, student achievement and growth, attendance, educator qualifications, school quality and safety, school finances, and other key measures. The Montana State Shooting Facilities and Improvements Development and Oversight Task Force will meet Monday, August 10th, from 10 a.m. to 4 p.m. The meeting will also be held on Zoom. The task force is responsible for identifying shooting facility needs in Montana and is tasked with developing a set of recommendations for the development, location, and administrative structure of state shooting facilities and improvements. The deadline for recommendations is June 30th, 2027. This has been a production of New Media Broadcasters.
2: From ABC News. I'm Mike Dubusky. Meta is now on the hook for nearly $1 billion after a court in New Mexico issued a second major fine against the company. It's all after that landmark ruling, which found the company liable for putting young people on Facebook and Instagram at risk.
3: The judge now also ordering Meta to make changes to its apps, including eliminating

0: Push notifications on Instagram for users under the age of 18 from 10 p.m. to 7 a.m. and during school hours from 8 a.m. to 3 p.m. and putting time limits on the app for those users, no more than 90 hours a week. Meta was not ordered to change its algorithm.
1: ABC's Elizabeth Schulze, Meta has vowed to appeal that ruling as well. Officials in Michigan say the bagged salads that had been linked to a cyclosporiasis outbreak in the state are now safe to eat. The tainted products are no longer available. Taylor Farms has been at the center of that outbreak, which grew the impacted lettuce in Mexico. The company says its own tests don't show any contamination, but food safety advocate and lawyer Bill Marler says there may be a simple reason for that.
2: The reason why there usually are not positive tests is that people eat the evidence. I mean, that's how people get sick.
1: The outbreak made thousands of people sick across 15 states. We're learning some new details about that deadly shooting at a school in Thailand, which killed at least six people.
3: Thai police say the suspect killed his grandparents at home before going on this rampage at his school on the outskirts of Bangkok. Authorities saying he used a 9mm handgun belonging to his grandfather. This is the second deadly school shooting in Thailand this year, now renewing calls for tighter gun control.
1: ABC's Brick Clenet, the suspect, also died in the incident. This hour, the Bureau of Labor Statistics will release its non-farm payroll report for the month of July, with experts expecting the economy to have added about 83,000 jobs during that time. You're listening to ABC News.
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1: Congressman Rob Menendez says there's been another death at the Delaney Hall Detention Center in Newark, New Jersey. This is the third death at the facility and the second in just a month. It's believed to have happened 2 weeks ago when the detainee had a seizure. The agency is required to notify Congress when a detainee dies in their custody, but ICE says the death actually happened at the hospital.
11: The death of this third detainee was never reported to Congress. It was never disclosed to the public. That's because he was not technically in federal custody when he died. And New Jersey Democrats and advocates say this is just part of the pattern of ICE and the private contractor here who runs Delaney Hall of fundamentally being unsafe, documented failures. They say this is the wake-up call to finally shut this facility down.
1: ABC's Darla Miles, a salmonella outbreak tied to recalled jalapenos has grown to 345 cases across 27 states. The pepper came from Sinaloa, Mexico, and were distributed across restaurants, including Chipotle and Qdoba. ABC News medical correspondent Dr. Darian Sutton.
12: So salmonella is a bacterial infection. It most often comes from contaminated food, foodborne illnesses. It's actually one of the most common foodborne illnesses. And the symptoms typically can start either 6 hours to up to 6 days after you've eaten that food, and they can last from 4 to 7 days.
1: And starting today, campfires are banned in Olympic National Park on account of an elevated wildfire danger. I'm Mike Dubusky, ABC News.
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7: Today will be sunny with smoke and highs in the mid-80s with east winds up to 10 miles per hour. Tonight will be clear with patchy smoke and lows 50 to 55 with east winds up to 10 miles per hour. Saturday will be partly cloudy with patchy smoke and highs 85 to 90 with north winds 5 to 10 miles per hour. And Saturday will be cloudy with highs reaching 90.
14: 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I had a good week here at Pays. Had a sheep and goat sale on Monday, good cattle sale on Wednesday, and you can check out both those market reports at publicauctionyards.com. But certainly good sales. Sheep market was outstanding. Cattle market was good, and looking forward to a good market again. Not next week. Next week we'll skip next week. No sales here at Pays. The only cattle sale in town next week will be on Thursday over at Billings Live. That'll be the Montana Fair Week special, and we'll have a good run of sheep and goats, or excuse me, good run of cattle on that day over at Billings Live. Then don't forget Monday will be the Northern Livestock Video Sale. That'll be coming up on the 17th of August. That'll be the following week. That'll be about 51,000 head of cattle that will sell for that sale. That'll be a big day, lots of good cattle, lots of good stock on that sale. That'll be coming up here on the 17th of August. And then that week on the 19th, we'll have a good sale here at Pays for a regular cattle sale day. And then we've got the next sheep and goat sale will be on August 31st. And that'll also be the ram special. We'll have a good number of those breeding rams. That'll be coming up here on August 31st. So that's what's going on. Like I said, no sale here next week. You can check out all the information online at publicauctionyards.com. And until next time, this is Bill Cook. Have a great day.
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13: Good day, everyone. I'm Lane Nordlund. The long-awaited Senate Farm Bill hit a roadblock yesterday as the Senate Agriculture Committee failed to advance the legislation on a 10-11 vote after Democrats opposed their Republican proposal over changes to the Supplemental Nutrition Assistance, or SNAP, program. Republicans had agreed to delay state cost-sharing requirements by 1 year, but Democrats argued states needed a 2-year delay before the provisions take effect. New Jersey Democrat Senator Cory Booker.
14: Read very closely what our USDA puts out. This error rate is not equivalent to a fraud rate. The USDA's own information says the error rate includes not only overpayments, but even underpayments. And what really bothers me, because I know I share values with people all around this table, most of us share the same faith,

0: Matthew 25, you were hungry and I fed you. What frustrates me is that from January of 25 till now, we have seen hunger and food insecurity skyrocket in our country.
1: Committee Chairman Senator John Bozeman of Arkansas said the disagreement wasn't about benefits for SNAP recipients, but rather about requiring states with high payment error rates to improve their administration of the program. He argued the committee had already compromised as much as possible while still supporting farmers and ranchers.
2: This is really not about SNAP recipients. This is about allowing states to continue making error rates that are unimaginable. They're off the chart. And there's no reason that we can't help them get them straight in a year. We're holding hostage the people that we're charged to help. Again, this is not about SNAP recipients. This is about the states with very, very high error rates. We're holding hostage our farm community. And when you take livestock out of it, this is one of the poorest industries right now in America. And it's not just farmers and ranchers, it's rural America. And so we're charged to help them. And right now, we're not able to do that because of this.
1: Now, despite the committee deadlock, lawmakers did approve several bipartisan amendments during the markup, including mandatory country of origin labeling for beef, along with year-round E15 language and other farm policy. Now, Republicans faced an uphill climb going into the markup yesterday because Senator Mitch McConnell of Kentucky was absent, meaning they needed at least one Democratic vote to advance the legislation, and they never got it. We'll be right back.
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1: Good day, everyone. I'm Lane Nordlund. As we look at the cattle markets, recapping them here on this Friday from yesterday's close, Thursday's activity saw a lower trend for both live and feeder cattle futures. Before we get to the board, let's look to the cash cattle activity, as it was a pretty active day for the most part. Northern dress cattle were marked about $3 higher than last week, coming in at $370, a few sales as high as $372. Southern live trade was $2 higher, $235. It's expected the cleanup activity today will be steady with this week's trend. But back to the board, more than anything, it would appear as though the market's pressure at the 40-day moving average is simply too much weight for the market to bear, which sent those contracts lower. October live cattle down $4.55 at $224.92. December down $4.30 at $224.37. Box beef prices were also mixed, with choice cuts down $4.11 at $363.86. Select cuts up $1.72 at $349.78. Feeder cattle futures also followed the market lower. September feeders down $6.80 at $341.57. Looking at the Clovis Livestock Auction in New Mexico compared to last week, steer calves sold $10 to $20 higher, except those weighing 5.5 to 600 pounds. Those traded $7 lower. Feeder steers were steady to $12 lower, while heifer calves and feeder heifers were both higher. We'll be right back.
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1: Just over 6,700 head of mostly feeder lambs sold at the Newell Sheepyards in South Dakota yesterday. The best comparable prices were 50 to 60 pound lambs, which were $15 lower, bringing a price at $370 up to $445. 90 to 100 weight lambs, $50 higher, priced from $319 up to $334. And 100 to 110 pound lambs, mostly steady. Now, as we look to the wheat trade, the three markets were down double digits after another lackluster export sales report was released yesterday morning, along with other factors. From the overnight trade into this early Friday morning session, December KC wheat's down a penny at 716. December Minneapolis wheat unchanged at 694. December Chicago wheat's down a penny at 649. Row crops up slightly this Friday morning. December up a half cent at 462. September soybeans up a half a cent at $11.67. On the cash boards yesterday, 12 Pro Hard Red Winter Wheat was marked down 13 cents at $7.50. For the Western Ag Network, I'm Lane Northline.

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1: Sports. Montana State University Northern Lights football began practices on Monday in helmets and shorts. The pads were put on for Wednesday's practice for the real work to begin. Lights senior and captain Braden Klein spoke post-practice Wednesday on how summer workouts impacted the start of fall camp.
2: I'd say they were definitely a lot different than years prior. Definitely a lot more football-based workouts instead of strength, I guess, and size. It was more focused on football and a lot more running than we've done in previous summer and fall camps. So, yeah, that's pretty good. I think we're going to be coming into the season a lot more in a lot better shape than usual.
1: Braden Klein led the Lights in total tackles last season with 119, a number that was second in the Frontier Conference. The Lights are going into a new year with new coaches and new players looking to improve on one win a year ago. Haverhigh Blue Pony Golf is entering into another year under head coach Dennis Murphy. The team returns three total golfers from last fall. Coach Murphy shared with New Media Broadcaster Sports what goes into a golf team's offseason and how it differs from other high school sports.
3: Because it's an individual sport, the biggest thing is for them is to be on the course. We don't spend a lot of time as a team in the summer. You know, we encourage our players to be out here. You know, we're Coach Burgess and I are obviously available to do some work with them on the range and stuff like that. But more importantly is to get out and play. You know, our season's so short. And for them to get out and take advantage of being on the course in the summer and work on their own game. And you know, this summer has been a good summer. I've seen a lot of our kids doing that, which is real positive.
1: Murphy has been coaching golf in many different roles for over a decade heading into the 2026 season. The 10th annual Hoops for a Cause will take place in Haver August 8th this Saturday. Tournament games will be played at Sunnyside, Haver Middle School, and MSU Northern. This year's Hoops for a Cause 3v3 basketball tournament is a fundraiser for Isla Doney and Callie Finicum. The four age divisions for this year's tournament are kids 3rd through 4th grade, 5th through 6th grade, 7th through 8th grade, and 9th through 10th grade. As of Tuesday afternoon, all team admission costs are $0 after an anonymous donor paid all fees. The tournament includes a t-shirt, raffle prizes, a plaque for kids on championship teams, and a lunch for players and their families that will be provided by the Haver Lions Club. Lunch will be served in the MSU Northern Sub Ballroom from noon until 1:30 p.m. Everyone is guaranteed four games in round-robin pool play before the single-game elimination tournament play begins. For registration and more details, check out this story on our website at HighlineToday.com.
4: 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In fact, seatbelts were not used in 57% of Montana highway deaths so far this year. It only takes 5 seconds to buckle up, and doing so can possibly save a life or prevent serious injury.
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10: 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Just me, my sister, and my mom. 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
1: Now for a look at the extended Weather Command forecast. Today will be sunny with smoke and highs in the mid-80s with east winds up to 10 miles per hour. Tonight will be clear with patchy smoke and lows 50 to 55 with east winds up to 10 miles per hour. Saturday will be partly cloudy with patchy smoke and highs 85 to 90 with north winds 5 to 10 miles per hour. Saturday night will be partly cloudy with areas of smoke and lows around 55 with east winds 5 to 15 miles per hour. Sunday will be sunny with highs 80 to 85 and east winds 5 to 15 miles per hour, shifting to the northwest 5 to 10 in the afternoon. Sunday night and Monday will be partly cloudy with lows around 55 and highs up to 85. Monday night and Tuesday will be mostly clear with lows around 50 and highs up to 85 again.
12: When my business got bigger, many things changed. My lunches got shorter, more meetings arranged. My budget got bigger, but all that it meant was I cared even more about how it was spent. When I spent

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1: United States Secretary of Agriculture Brooke L. Rollins signed a proclamation on Wednesday recognizing National Farmers Market Week, August 2nd through 8th, calling on Americans to make the week a nationwide celebration by visiting and supporting their local farmers markets. Observed annually during the first full week of August, National Farmers Market Week recognizes the important role that farmers markets play in strengthening rural communities, creating new market opportunities for producers, and connecting consumers with fresh, American-grown food. The Haver Farmers Market takes place on Saturdays through Labor Day weekend at Town Square. The Federal Emergency Management Agency designates 28 counties in Montana as natural disaster areas due to severe winter storms and straight-line winds on December 17th and 18th last year. This presidential disaster declaration allows the United States Department of Agriculture Farm Service Agency to extend much-needed emergency credit to producers recovering from natural disasters through emergency loans. The primary counties eligible in New Media Broadcasters' listening area include Blaine, Glacier, Phillips, Ponderé, and Valley counties. Contiguous counties that are also eligible include Cascade, Choteau, Custer, Fergus, Hill, Jefferson, Lewis and Clark, Liberty, and Toole counties. The application deadline is December 7th. Later this year, you can contact your county farm service agency for more information. The Bureau of Land Management on Wednesday opened public comment on the proposed Bent No. 4 plan of operations for the America's Bentonite Corporation Bentonite Project located on public lands about 20 miles southwest of Glasgow. The proposal includes a haul corridor, stockpile area, and about 7.8 acres of surface mining. The total area of surface disturbance would be 12.8 acres over a period of less than 2 years. If approved, the project would develop a local, reliable source of bentonite, a clay mineral used to create stable drilling fluids essential for energy production. The public may comment on the draft environmental assessment comment period until September 4th.
0: Montana Fish, Wildlife, and Parks has issued an emergency closure for Silver Run Wildlife Management Area near Red Lodge due to grizzly bear activity, effective immediately. FWP is actively working to trap a conflict grizzly bear at the WMA due to capture techniques and the use of bait to hopefully draw the bear to the site. The WMA is currently unsafe for public use. The food-conditioned grizzly bear has been involved in conflicts in the Red Lodge area for several years and poses a threat to public safety. The closure will remain in place until further notice. Governor Greg Gianforte announced he is seeking public comment on applicants for a temporary appointment to the Public Service Commission. Members of the public can provide letters of support or other comments regarding the applicants through Thursday, August 20th at 5 p.m. The governor has received an application from the following Montanans, which can be found at governor.mt.gov/PSC appointment. Kirk A. Bushman, Nicholas R. Fitzmaurice, Nicholas A. Luce, John E. Prinke, and David E. Wansenried. Members of the public should submit letters or comments by email to caitlin.wagner@mt.gov. This has been a production of New Media Broadcasters.
2: From ABC News, I'm Mike Dubusky. Jobs numbers far worse than expected for the month of July. ABC's Jim Ryan has the latest.
3: The consensus was for a net gain of 83,000 positions last month. Instead, the Labor Department has reported a loss of 23,000 jobs. The same report shows the no-hire, no-fire employment market still dominates. At 4.1%, the unemployment rate was essentially the same as the June figure, as was the number of unemployed Americans at 6.9 million.
2: The Labor Department also revised down its jobs numbers for May and June to show 103,000 fewer jobs were added in those months. Alaska Senator Lisa Murkowski says she's opposed to confirming Todd Blanche as Attorney General.
4: She's now the second Republican senator to publicly come out against Blanche after Maine's Susan Collins. If both of them vote no, Blanche couldn't afford to lose any more Republicans. His fate is now in the hands of Louisiana's Bill Cassidy, who's indicated he's on the fence too. Trump helped defeat Cassidy in a primary.

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1: 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Congratulations to Dr. Damien and Anne-Marie Enzen of Chinook. 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Mike and Aaron Olson of Havre won the second place $200 cash prize. Both names go back in the tumbler for next month's drawing, a trip to Playa del Carmen. 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

0: Good morning. This is Kathy Delmer with weather conditions in the Hoagland Big Flat area. Well, this morning it looks like we have sunny skies. Wind's pretty calm right at the moment, and the temperature is 47 degrees. Everyone make it a great weekend.
1: Good morning from Harlem. It's 48 degrees. No wind. And

0: smoke. So, from all of us at the Edie Bar, have a good weekend.
1: Now for a look at the extended Weather Command forecast. Today will be sunny with smoke and highs in the mid-80s with east winds up to 10 miles per hour. Tonight will be clear with patchy smoke and lows 50 to 55 with east winds up to 10 miles per hour. Saturday will be partly cloudy with patchy smoke and highs 85 to 90 with north winds 5 to 10 miles per hour. Saturday night will be partly cloudy with areas of smoke and lows around 55 with east winds 5 to 15 miles per hour. Sunday will be sunny with highs 80 to 85 and east winds 5 to 15 miles per hour, shifting to the northwest 5 to 10 in the afternoon. Sunday night and Monday will be partly cloudy with lows around 55 and highs up to 85. Monday night and Tuesday will be mostly clear with lows around 50 and highs up to 85 again.
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Valentines are nice. Birthday and anniversary flowers are great too. 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

good morning. It's time for Birthdays Live on this Friday morning of August 7th. As we take a peek to all of the birthdays through the weekend, we'll start off by wishing a happy belated birthday to our only local celebrity this weekend. We'd like to wish a happy belated birthday to Callie Red Hinkle, who turns 9 years old today. Her birthday was yesterday, August 6th.

0: And also tomorrow, it is the birthday of the actor Dustin Hoffman from Rain Man and The Graduate, turns 89 years old. Moving on to Sunday, we'd like to wish a happy birthday to the bassist from the band Third Eye Blind, Aaron Salazar, turns 56 years old. And it is also the birthday of the actress Anna Kendrick. She will turn 41 years old on Sunday from Pitch Perfect and A Simple Favor. It will also be the birthday on Sunday of Bill Skarsgård, the actor from It and John Wick Chapter 4, turns 36 years old. And lastly, we'd like to wish a happy birthday on Sunday to the actor Sam Elliott, who will turn 82 years old from Roadhouse, A Star Is Born, and 1883. As a reminder, for those of you who would like to get in on our birthday list, you can call our offices at 406-265-7841 or email communityservice@nmbi.com. Those of you that get in on our list will be celebrated live right here on KOJM and be entered in to win our birthday bouquet drawing. A new winner is drawn for that birthday bouquet every Friday.
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3: Sports. Montana State University Northern Lights football began practices on Monday in helmets and shorts. The pads were put on for Wednesday's practice for the real work to begin. Lights senior and captain Braden Klein spoke post-practice Wednesday on how summer workouts impacted the start of fall camp.
4: I'd say they were definitely a lot different than years prior. Definitely a lot more football-based workouts instead of strength, I guess, and size. It was more focused on football and a lot more running than we've done in previous summer and fall camps. So, yeah, that's pretty good. I think we're going to be coming into the season a lot more in a lot better shape than usual.
3: Braden Klein led the Lights in total tackles last season with 119. A number that was second in the Frontier Conference. The Lights are going into a new year with new coaches and new players looking to improve on one win a year ago. Haverhigh Blue Pony Golf is entering into another year under head coach Dennis Murphy. The team returns three total golfers from last fall. Coach Murphy shared with New Media Broadcaster Sports what goes into a golf team's offseason and how it differs from other high school sports.
5: Because it's an individual sport, the biggest thing is for them is to be on the course. We don't spend a lot of time as a team in the summer. You know, we encourage our players to be out here. You know, we're Coach Burgess and I are obviously available to do some work with them on the range and stuff like that. But more importantly is to get out and play. You know, our season's so short, and for them to get out and take advantage of being on the course in the summer and work on their own game. And, you know, this summer has been a good summer. I've talked a lot of our kids doing that, which is real positive.
3: Murphy has been coaching golf in many different roles for over a decade heading into the 2026 season. The 10th annual Hoops for a Cause will take place in Haver August 8th this Saturday. Tournament games will be played at Sunnyside, Haver Middle School, and MSU Northern. This year's Hoops for a Cause 3v3 basketball tournament is a fundraiser for Isla Doney and Callie Finicum. The four age divisions for this year's tournament are kids 3rd through 4th grade, 5th through 6th grade, 7th through 8th grade, and 9th through 10th grade. As of Tuesday afternoon, all team admission costs are $0 after an anonymous donor paid all fees. The tournament includes a t-shirt, raffle prizes, a plaque for kids on championship teams, and a lunch for players and their families that will be provided by the Haver Lions Club. Lunch will be served in the MSU Northern Sub Ballroom from noon until 1:30 p.m. Everyone is guaranteed four games in round-robin pool play before the single-game elimination tournament play begins. For registration and more details, check out this story on our website at HighlineToday.com.
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8: I'm Nick DeLuca. Football is back. Hall of Fame game kicking off the 2026 preseason in Canton. Came down to the final play. Haynes King finding the end zone.
9: Second down, or rather third down and goal from the five. Shotgun snap. King back to throw. Steps up. He's got room to run. King trying for the end zone.
10: Touchdown.
9: Reaching.
10: Yes, it is.
9: Touchdown.
10: Yes, it
9: Haynes
10: is.
9: King.
10: Yes, it
9: with
10: is.
9: With the touchdown to win it for
10: Look
9: the Panthers.
10: That.
8: Call from the Panthers Radio Network. King, 21-34 for 180 yards and two touchdowns, adding the rushing score as time expired. Panthers win it 33-30. Carson Beck with a strong debut for the Cardinals. Went 15 of 19 for 188 yards and a touchdown. In baseball, the Red Sox and the White Sox needing extras on Thursday. It took 13. Lucky for Caleb Durbin, delivering the game winner.
11: 1-1, the pitch is swung on and lined to the center field, base hit, Sogard runs third, this team is unstoppable, Durbin the hero, 12-11, Red Sox win it in 13, they've won eight straight, they sweep another first place team, magic continues.
8: WEEI on the call, eighth straight win for the Sox. They overcome five deficits to win the game in 13. Elsewhere, another running back getting paid. Lions star Jahmyr Gibbs signing a three-year, $75.75 million extension with $51.5 million guaranteed, the highest APY and guaranteed money for a running back in NFL history. His 49 career touchdowns, the most in league history for a player through his first three seasons.
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2: Now for our Weather Command forecast. Today will be sunny with smoke and highs in the mid-80s with east winds up to 10 miles per hour. Tonight will be clear with patchy smoke and lows 50 to 55 with east winds up to 10 miles per hour. Saturday will be partly cloudy with patchy smoke and highs 85 to 90 with north winds 5 to 10 miles per hour. And Saturday will be cloudy with highs reaching 90.
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1: In their meeting yesterday, the Hill County Commission enacted Stage 1 fire restrictions in the county. Starting today, all activities that may potentially cause a fire shall cease immediately and are prohibited until further notice. Activities that may cause a fire include, but are not limited to, building, maintaining,

0: require, unless noted in exemptions, smoking except within an enclosed vehicle or building, a developed recreation site, or while stopped in an area at least 3 feet in diameter that is barren or cleared of all flammable materials. Exemptions include persons with a written permit, persons using a device solely fueled by liquid petroleum or LPG fuels that can be turned on or off, persons conducting activities in those designated areas where the activity is specifically authorized by written posted notice, any federal, state, or local officer or member of an organized rescue or firefighting force in the performance of an official duty. All land within a city boundary is exempted. Other exemptions unique to each agency or tribe. The Rocky Boy Reservation announced Stage 1 fire restrictions on Wednesday. The Bureau of Land Management on Wednesday opened public comment on the proposed Bent No. 4 plan of operations for the America's Bentonite Corporation Bentonite Project located on public lands about 20 miles southwest of Glasgow. The proposal includes a haul corridor, stockpile area, and about 7.8 acres of surface mining. The total area of surface disturbance would be 12.8 acres over a period of less than 2 years. If approved, the project would develop a local, reliable source of bentonite, a clay mineral used to create stable drilling fluids essential for energy production. The public may comment on the draft environmental assessment comment period until September 4th. The proposed action documents are available on the BLM National NEPA Register.
1: Superintendent of Public Instruction Susie Hedlund has launched a new user-friendly platform, making it more convenient for families, educators, community members, and policymakers to access and explore public education data across the state. The new community engagement platform, powered by PowerSchool, provides public access to Montana's annual federally required Every Student Succeeds Act report cards at the state, district, and school levels. The platform offers a modern interface that allows users to search and filter information by school, district, and school year, making education data more accessible and easier to understand. The ESSA report cards are published annually by OPI to provide a clear picture of how Montana schools are serving students. Report cards include information on academic performance, student achievement and growth, attendance, educator qualifications, school quality and safety, school finances, and other key measures. The Montana State Shooting Facilities and Improvements Development and Oversight Task Force will meet Monday, August 10th, from 10 a.m. to 4 p.m. The meeting will also be held on Zoom. The task force is responsible for identifying shooting facility needs in Montana and is tasked with developing a set of recommendations for the development, location, and administrative structure of state shooting facilities and improvements. The deadline for recommendations is June 30th, 2027. This has been a production of New Media Broadcasters.
2: From ABC News, I'm Mike Dubusky. It was not a great July for the labor market, according to the latest report. ABC's Jim Ryan has where we saw the steepest declines.
3: The Labor Department says 50,000 jobs were lost in the education sector, 19,000 in retail trade. The healthcare industry continued to be a job generator in June, adding 22,000 positions. Still, that wasn't enough to counter the declines. In all, 23,000 jobs went away last month.
2: A new review from the Government Accountability Office finds Elon Musk's Department of Government Efficiency, or DOGE, vastly inflated how much money it claimed to save taxpayers. ABC's Jay O'Brien reports.
4: In one example, the GAO found that DOGE couldn't provide information for 96% of purported savings from canceled federal contracts. And the review also found that more than 2,500 of the contracts DOGE touted as having canceled were never truly terminated. But DOGE still upended the lives of federal workers. More than 300,000 were either fired or opted to leave across all corners of the federal government.
2: Todd Blanche's path forward to becoming attorney general just got narrower. This morning, Alaska Republican Lisa Murkowski joining with Susan Collins in opposing his confirmation. That leaves Blanche only able to lose one more vote in the Senate if he's to be confirmed. A deadly school shooting on the outskirts of Bangkok, Thailand today. ABC News foreign correspondent Brick Klenet has the details.
5: Horrific scenes out of Thailand this morning. Children running for their lives as a teenage boy opens fire on his classmates and teachers. At least 7 people killed, including the suspected shooter. 15 people are injured, 2 in critical condition. Chilling video circulating online showing students huddled together under their desks, terrified, reaching for each other as gunshots.

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4: Health officials are warning beachgoers about an increase in cases of a dangerous flesh-eating bacteria.
5: Vibrio vulnificus bacteria live in the warm waters primarily, but not exclusively, along the U.S. Gulf Coast. Florida has recorded 14 Vibrio vulnificus infections since the beginning of the year, including two deaths. Five of Louisiana's nine cases in 2026 have been fatal. Mississippi has seen eight cases, but no deaths. The one outlier is a non-fatal Vibrio infection in Connecticut. Jim Ryan, ABC News.
4: We're now learning about the two towns in New Jersey affected by cyber attacks at local water systems. Facilities in Woodbine and Cape May were hit with the attacks, although they say water quality was not affected.
6: Similar hacks have hit water utilities in more than a dozen other states. Iran remains the prime suspect, though it's unclear whether the goal is harm or fear.
4: ABC News chief investigative correspondent Aaron Katursky. Bad news for those under wildfire evacuation orders in Washington state.
7: It is going to be weeks before we can safely let you in. That is disappointing news, probably angering news, but the preservation of life is in our foremost thoughts and in the front of every decision we make when we talk about these evacuation zones.
4: Spokane County Sheriff John Knowles there, who points to toxic fumes and hazardous materials as the main reasons why the area remains hazardous. I'm Mike Dubusky, ABC News.
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9: Now for our Weather Command forecast. Today will be sunny with smoke and highs in the mid-80s with east winds up to 10 miles per hour. Tonight will be clear with patchy smoke and lows 50 to 55 with east winds up to 10 miles per hour. Saturday will be partly cloudy with patchy smoke and highs 85 to 90 with north winds 5 to 10 miles per hour. And Saturday will be cloudy with highs reaching 90.
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3: 1969, one giant leap. 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
5: Throughout the region's roadways on this Friday morning, skies will be clear with visibility at 10 miles in smoke, with no precipitation expected, and the winds today coming in 2 to 10 miles per hour from the east. Road work and road construction throughout the region in the following areas. Road construction on US 191, mile marker 84 to 88, south of the Missouri River, with construction on Fred Robinson Bridge and Armels Creek Bridge. More construction on US 191 at milepost 26 to 35, with lane closures and pilot cars and a speed limit of 35 miles per hour just west of Roy. And road construction on US 87, milepost 97 to 105, east of Lewistown. Road construction on Montana 81, milepost 19 to 20, with speed limit at 35 miles per hour east of Denton. Road construction on US Highway 2, mile marker 381.3 to 383.8, with road repair and panel placement on 1st Street from 9th Ave West to 4th Ave West in Haver. Now for a look at the extended Weather Command forecast. Today will be sunny with smoke and highs in the mid-80s with east winds up to 10 miles per hour. Tonight will be clear with patchy smoke and lows 50 to 55 with east winds up to 10 miles per hour. Saturday will be partly cloudy with patchy smoke and highs 85 to 90 with north winds 5 to 10 miles per hour. Saturday night will be partly cloudy with areas of smoke and lows around 55 with east winds 5 to 15 miles per hour. Sunday will be sunny with highs 80 to 85 and east winds 5 to 15 miles per hour, shifting to the northwest 5 to 10 in the afternoon. Sunday night and Monday will be partly cloudy with lows around 55 and highs up to 85. Monday night and Tuesday will be mostly clear with lows around 50 and highs up to 85 again.
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1: United States Secretary of Agriculture Brooke L. Rollins signed a proclamation on Wednesday recognizing National Farmers Market Week, August 2nd through 8th, calling on Americans to make the week a nationwide celebration by visiting and supporting their local farmers markets. Observed annually during the first full week of August, National Farmers Market Week recognizes the important role that farmers markets play in strengthening rural communities, creating new market opportunities for producers, and connecting consumers with fresh, American-grown food. The Havre Farmers Market takes place on Saturdays through Labor Day weekend at Town Square. The Federal Emergency Management Agency designates 28 counties in Montana as natural disaster areas due to severe winter storms and straight-line winds on December 17th and 18th last year. This presidential disaster declaration allows the United States Department of Agriculture,

0: natural disasters through emergency loans. The primary counties eligible in New Media Broadcasters' listening area include Blaine, Glacier, Phillips, Ponderay, and Valley counties. Contiguous counties that are also eligible include Cascade, Choteau, Custer, Fergus, Hill, Jefferson, Lewis and Clark, Liberty, and Toole counties. The application deadline is December 7th. Later this year, you can contact your county farm service agency for more information. The Bureau of Land Management on Wednesday opened public comment on the proposed Bent No. 4 plan of operations for the America's Bentonite Corporation Bentonite Project located on public lands about 20 miles southwest of Glasgow. The proposal includes a haul corridor, stockpile area, and about 7.8 acres of surface mining. The total area of surface disturbance would be 12.8 acres over a period of less than 2 years. If approved, the project would develop a local, reliable source of bentonite, a clay mineral used to create stable drilling fluids essential for energy production. The public may comment on the draft environmental assessment comment period until September 4th.
1: Montana Fish, Wildlife, and Parks has issued an emergency closure for Silver Run Wildlife Management Area near Red Lodge due to grizzly bear activity, effective immediately. FWP is actively working to trap a conflict grizzly bear at the WMA due to capture techniques and the use of bait to hopefully draw the bear to the site. The WMA is currently unsafe for public use. The food-conditioned grizzly bear has been involved in conflicts in the Red Lodge area for several years and poses a threat to public safety. The closure will remain in place until further notice. Governor Greg Gianforte announced he is seeking public comment on applicants for a temporary appointment to the Public Service Commission. Members of the public can provide letters of support or other comments regarding the applicants through Thursday, August 20th at 5 p.m. The governor has received an application from the following Montanans, which can be found at governor.mt.gov/PSC appointment. Kirk A. Bushman, Nicholas R. Fitzmaurice, Nicholas A. Luce, John E. Prinke, and David E. Wansenried. Members of the public should submit letters or comments by email to caitlin.wagner@mt.gov. This has been a production of New Media Broadcasters.
2: From ABC News, I'm Mike Dubusky. Senator Bill Cassidy now says he will vote to confirm Todd Blanche as Attorney General.
3: This is not a referendum on President Trump. It is a decision regarding Mr. Blanche in very specific circumstances. All considered, I will vote for Mr. Blanche.
2: Cassidy's vote means that Blanche is very likely to be narrowly confirmed by the Senate. Earlier today, Alaska Republican Lisa Murkowski said she was opposed to confirming Blanche, joining fellow Republican Susan Collins. The economy lost 23,000 jobs in July, according to the latest federal report. That is not the direction that experts were expecting the labor market to go, with most anticipating an increase of more than 80,000 jobs. ABC's Elizabeth Schulze.
4: I just got off the phone with a financial analyst who said, we don't want to see a slowdown in the economy. You don't want to see negative job growth in any month. But this doesn't change in the big picture the trend that we've seen a pretty solid job market, slower but not totally negative, and something that, you know, they're going to have to look to see if this is the beginning of a trend or if there may be some quirks in the data here.
2: The unemployment rate is 4.1%. An appeals court has ordered a halt to the construction of the White House ballroom. It says President Trump must first seek approval from Congress on that project. Parts of the Southwest are dealing with historic drought conditions and triple-digit temperatures today.
5: Lake Mead has hit their record low. That is that big reservoir outside of Las Vegas, something that we have not seen. I was there back in 2022 when it happened last, but now we've gone even lower. They're also in Las Vegas at an extreme heat warning for the ninth day in a row. That will dry things out even more. We're going to stay with those warnings all the way through Sunday, at least. The heat advisories go up to Boise. Salt Lake City goes to 102 today, Palm Springs 109, and Phoenix 112. You better just get used to it.
2: ABC News Chief Meteorologist Ginger Zee there. Meanwhile, parts of the Northeast are bracing for severe storms later today. 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

0: in Amsterdam, the Netherlands. Mike and Aaron Olson of Haver won the second place $200 cash prize. Both names go back in the tumbler for next month's drawing, a trip to Playa del Carmen. 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
4: Now for a look at the Extended Weather Command forecast. Today will be sunny with smoke and highs in the mid-80s with east winds up to 10 miles per hour. Tonight will be clear with patchy smoke and lows 50 to 55 with east winds up to 10 miles per hour. Saturday will be partly cloudy with patchy smoke and highs 85 to 90 with north winds 5 to 10 miles per hour. Saturday night will be partly cloudy with areas of smoke and lows around 55 with east winds 5 to 15 miles per hour. Sunday will be sunny with highs 80 to 85 and east winds 5 to 15 miles per hour, shifting to the northwest 5 to 10 in the afternoon. Sunday night and Monday will be partly cloudy.

0: with lows around 55 and highs up to 85. Monday night and Tuesday will be mostly clear with lows around 50 and highs up to 85 again.
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5: In Thailand today, a student opened fire at a high school outside Bangkok, killing at least seven people, including students, teachers, and administrators. Officials say the 14-year-old also appears to have killed his two grandparents in the family home earlier in the morning. They say he took his own life at the school. More restaurant chains are pulling peppers off the menu. They're linked to salmonella. Sweetgreen now joining Chipotle and Qdoba.
6: Several national restaurant chains use the jalapenos tied to that salmonella outbreak. The CDC says it requested additional funding in the federal budget for food safety and has a dedicated team now supporting the outbreak response, working closely with the FDA and state health departments. And there are some positive signs on cyclosporiasis. Cases in the epicenter of Michigan, they're leveling off. And health officials there say eating bagged lettuce is now safe with the contaminated products off the market.
5: That's ABC's Lara Spencer. Amanda Knox is doing stand-up now. Knox was convicted, imprisoned, and later acquitted of killing roommate Meredith Kircher in Italy 19 years ago. Kircher's sister, Stephanie, tells Sky News that her family would like Knox to move away from Meredith's name.
7: The violence surrounding the theme is not appropriate for a platform at a comedy show.
5: Knox's show called Cartwheel, referring to a story claiming Knox did cartwheels in the police station after Kircher's death. Chuck Sievertson, ABC News.
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1: Now for a look at the Extended Weather Command forecast. Today will be sunny with smoke and highs in the mid-80s with east winds up to 10 miles per hour. Tonight will be clear with patchy smoke and lows 50 to 55 with east winds up to 10 miles per hour. Saturday will be partly cloudy with patchy smoke and highs 85 to 90 with north winds 5 to 10 miles per hour. Saturday night will be partly cloudy with areas of smoke and lows around 55 with east winds 5 to 15 miles per hour. Sunday will be sunny with highs 80 to 85 and east winds 5 to 15 miles per hour, shifting to the northwest 5 to 10 in the afternoon. Sunday night and Monday will be partly cloudy with lows around 55 and highs up to 85. Monday night and Tuesday will be mostly clear with lows around 50 and highs up to 85 again.
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0: Just want to give another shout out to some of our sponsors, Harlem Lumber, Zelmer Seeds, and Bear Paw Meats. All right, I'm sitting here with Debbie Ramberg, and we're about to go through some of the other stuff we can see here at the Blaine County Fair on Friday.
1: This morning at 8, the beef show started in the little arena, and our food booths will be open at 10. Our commercial building opens at 10 and closes at 6 tonight. We have our Midway open at 12. Then the 4-H and FFA horse show is at 2 today. Our beer gardens open at 3, and we have all the concessions will be open. And then our Bear Paw Roundup PRCA rodeo hosted by Moxley Construction is tonight at 7. If you missed it last night, you need to join us tonight because it's a good rodeo to come and watch.
0: You know, I had a lot of fun walking around yesterday, and I couldn't help but notice just how friendly everyone was to each other. And that's expected in a small community, but it almost felt like everyone here was like family. It was an odd thing to experience, but very refreshing and heartwarming.
1: Yes, we are a very small, tight-knit community, and, yep, we all just love our county.
0: That's great. No, it was a lot of fun, and one of the things that really stood out to me was all the red, white, and blue I was seeing everywhere. It's almost like Independence Day didn't end. And the wall of the names of the veterans, I think, is one of the best things I've seen here at the fair.
1: Yep, we got a grant from the government for the 250 celebration, so that was one way to honor them. You need to go inside our agricultural building. We have a veterans display put on by the Quilt Guild in Chinook. And, yes, it definitely looks like the 4th of July in there.
0: Wonderful. Well, I look forward to another fun day at the Blaine County Fair. Thank you.
1: Thank you.

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3: Thank you. Good morning. We are having a yard sale, and it's starting today at 5 p.m. until 8 p.m. tonight. And then it's starting again tomorrow, Saturday morning, from 8 in the morning until 1 in the afternoon. And we have lots of household items. Some of them are brand new and still in the box. We have kitchen tables, and we have chairs, and we have bar stools. We have kids' clothes and toys. We have weather beater pickup mats. I have four seasonal Scentsy diffusers still in the box. I have a vintage Fisherman Nutcracker barbecue utensils. We're selling fresh rhubarb and fresh yellow squash. And the grandkids are selling scones and lemonade. And the address is 809 8th Street.
2: Okay, so that is a yard sale today, 5 to 8 p.m. And then tomorrow, Saturday, 8 a.m. to 1 p.m. And you will also be having fresh rhubarb for sale and scones and lemonade.
3: Yes, sir.
2: Okay, and that address was 809 8th Street in Hatter.
3: Yes, sir.
2: Okay, thank you very much.
3: Thank you.
2: So right here on Tradio, again, that number 406-265-7841 to buy, sell, rent, trade, or give away. Good morning. You're live on Tradio.
4: Yes, good morning. 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

0: Radio. We'll continue on with another call. Good morning. You're live on Tr Radio.
1: Yes, hello. I have for sale a bedroom set, frame, box spring, and mattress. And then also it comes with a dresser with a mirror with six drawers. And I would like to sell them $200 each or a set. And then also for a sale, I have an antique sewing table and then a small desk with three drawers. For more information, my phone number is 406-890-3116.
0: Okay, so you have a bedroom set that has a bed frame, a box spring, and mattress. And you also have a dresser that goes with that, and you're asking $200. And then you have an antique sewing table and a desk with three drawers.
1: Yes.
0: And that number to confirm was 406-890-3116.
1: Thank you.
0: Thank you. Right here on Tradio. Again, this is your number one place to buy, sell, rent, trade, or give away. And that number, 265-7841. Hello, you're live on Tradio.
2: Yes, I have a 2004 Chevy Eldorado, a Chevy pickup truck. It's a...
0: Okay. And a phone number? Hello? All right. I think we lost that call, so we'll go ahead and try the next one. Hello. You're live on Tradio.
3: Yeah, good morning. Say, I'm going to have a three-bedroom mobile home available 1st of September to rent out. You call 262-3797.
0: You said you're going to have a three-bedroom mobile home available for rent in September.
3: Correct.
0: Okay. And that number was 262. What were those last four digits?
3: 3797.
0: Okay. 406-262-3797. All right. Thank you. So right here on Tradio, again, that number 265-7841. And again, a reminder for all callers to please turn down that radio dial when you call into the program. Good morning. You're live on Tradio.
2: Yes, I have a 2004 Chevy Silverado 2500 HD with four-wheel drive and a V8 motor for sale. It's got 211,000 miles on it, and you can call my cell phone here. I live here in Havre, but my cell phone number is 509-429-8170.
0: Okay, so that was a 2004 Chevy Silverado four-wheel drive pickup truck with a V8 engine and 211,000 miles. And the number was area code 509-429-8170.
2: Yes.
0: All right. Thank you very much for calling in.
2: Okay. Thank you. Bye.
0: Right here on Tradio, we're going to step aside for our first break and be back with more.
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0: on this Friday morning. The number to get in to call to buy, sell, rent, trade, or give away, 406-265-7841. As we get back into the phones. 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
1: Hi, I'm having an estate sale, moving sale this weekend, Saturday and Sunday from 9 until 2 o'clock. And it's at 1426 Boulevard in the alley. And a lot of new items have been added and everything has to go. So hope to see you there.
0: Okay, so that was a estate sale going on Saturday and Sunday at 1426 Boulevard.
1: In the alley.
0: Okay. And what was the time on it again for both days?
1: 9 to 2.
0: 9 to 2. And again, to double check that address, 1426 Boulevard in the alley.
1: Correct.
0: Okay. Thank you very much for calling in.
1: Yes, thank you.
0: Right here on Tradio as we continue a very busy Friday morning. Hello, you're live on Tradio.
2: Hello, good morning. I have for sale a bedroom suite set. It's got a four-poster bed frame, no mattress or box spring. It has a large dresser with a mirror and cubby holes and drawers up top, and it's got another tall dresser with doors and a nightstand. I'm asking $500 for that. I also have a sleeper sofa couch, tied a sleeper, and it is for $400. And I have a low boat. It's a 14-foot aluminum boat with a trailer, and I was asking $3,500.
0: Okay, so you have a bedroom set that is a bed frame with no mattress or box spring that has a dresser with a mirror and a nightstand, and you were asking $500 for the set, correct?
2: Two dressers,
0: okay.
2: Yeah.
0: And then you... And then you also had a sleeper sofa couch and a 14-foot aluminum boat for sale.
2: Correct. And my phone number is 406-399-4505, and it'll be available to see this evening after 5.
0: Okay. And what were the prices again on that couch and boat?
2: The boat is $3,500. The couch was $500, and everything's or best offer beats new home.
0: Okay. So double checking that number, it's 406-399-4505.
2: Correct.
0: All right. Thank you much for calling.
2: Okay. Bye.
0: So right here on Tradio, we'll take our last break and then recap everything we've got called in on this Friday. 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
0: Welcome back into Tradio right here live on KOJM and KPQX. We'll try and speed through some of today's calls. We had someone start off the day with a yard sale going on today, 5 to 8, and Saturday, 8 to 1, at 801 8th Street in Haver. We had someone else with a 2010 Ford Flex SUV for sale. And that number was 265-1735. That was 406-265-1735. We had someone else call in today with a bedroom set for sale. This caller has a bed frame with a box spring and mattress for sale. They also have an antique sewing table and a desk with three drawers and a six-drawer dresser. The number to call was 406-890-3116. We had someone else call in today with a 2004 Chevy Silverado, four-wheel drive, 2500 HD pickup truck with a V8 engine that has 211,000 miles. And that number was area code 509-429-8170. We had someone else call in today with a three-bedroom mobile home available for rent in September. And that number was 406-262-3797. There is an estate sale going on Saturday and Sunday from 9 to 2 at 1426 Boulevard in the alley in Haver. And then our last caller had that bedroom set with a bed frame, no mattress or box spring, with two dressers and a nightstand, asking $500 or best offer, along with a sleeper sofa couch for $500 or best offer, and a 14-foot aluminum boat with trailer for $3,500 or best offer. And that number was 406-399-4505. You can check out all of today's listings shortly on our website at HighlineToday.com. We'll be back right here on KOJM and KPQX Tradio Monday. 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
5: United States Secretary of Agriculture Brooke L. Rollins signed a proclamation on Wednesday recognizing National Farmers Market Week, August 2nd through 8th, calling on Americans to make the week a nationwide celebration by visiting and supporting their local farmers markets. 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
6: Montana Fish, Wildlife, and Parks has issued an emergency closure for Silver Run Wildlife Management Area near Red Lodge due to grizzly bear activity, effective immediately. FWP is actively working to trap a conflict grizzly bear at the WMA due to capture techniques and the use of bait to hopefully draw the bear to the site. The WMA is currently unsafe for public use. The food-conditioned grizzly bear has been involved in conflicts in the Red Lodge area for several years and poses a threat to public safety. The closure will remain in place until further notice. Governor Greg Gianforte announced he is seeking public comment on applicants for a temporary appointment to the Public Service Commission. Members of the public can provide letters of support or other comments regarding the applicants through Thursday, August 20th at 5 p.m. The governor has received an application from the following Montanans, which can be found at governor.mt.gov/PSC appointment. Kirk A. Bushman, Nicholas R. Fitzmaurice, Nicholas A. Luce, John E. Prinke, and David E. Wansenried. Members of the public should submit letters or comments by email to caitlin.wagner@mt.gov. 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

0: Now for our Weather Command forecast. Today will be sunny with smoke and highs in the mid-80s with east winds up to 10 miles per hour. Tonight will be clear with patchy smoke and lows 50 to 55 with east winds up to 10 miles per hour. Saturday will be partly cloudy with patchy smoke and highs 85 to 90 with north winds 5 to 10 miles per hour. And Saturday will be cloudy with highs reaching 90.
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3: 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We have a retirement program and incentive pay for long-term employees. 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No previous experience required. 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The quote of the week is from Ralph Waldo Emerson. The only person you are destined to become is the person you decide to be.
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0: there, this is Jason Martin, coming to you from the Blaine County Fair in Chinook. Just want to give another shout-out to some of our sponsors, Jameson Motors, Chinook Pharmacy, and First Bank of Montana. I'm out here at the site of tonight's Bear Paw Roundup Rodeo, watching some of the people here practice on roping some cattle, and I gotta say, this is rather impressive. Let's see, there's another one. Oh, just missed. This is very impressive to see. I must say, at times I feel like I'm Billy Crystal in City Slickers, because I've never seen a rodeo myself, but I gotta say, after seeing all these cowboys and cowgirls and little cowpokes out here, I'm really impressed. This is really entertaining. No wonder this is so popular. Now, when it comes to riding on a horse, that's something I've never had the opportunity to do, and I don't think I would do so well at it. So, standing here in front of people who, as far as I am considered, seem to be masters at this is very, very impressive. Again, the PRCA Bear Paw Roundup Rodeo is tonight at 7 o'clock, brought to you by Moxley Construction. And I gotta say, it is gonna be quite a show. I believe tonight is Patriot Night, if I'm not mistaken. So make sure to get here. Doors open at 5. Make sure you get a good seat, because this rodeo is going to be something. All right, I'm looking at another one of them now. Oh, there they go. Oh, very entertaining. Very, very, very entertaining. Again, I want to say it one more time. The Bear Paw Roundup Rodeo is tonight at 7 o'clock. Doors open at 5. Make sure to get here, get a good seat, and come and watch this fantastic showmanship of entertainment on about the cowboys and cowgirls. I love this. You know what? I don't feel like I need to be Billy Crystal in City Slickers. I feel like I want to go out there and be John Wayne. Oh, here's another one. Here's another one. Almost, not bad.
1: Now for a look at the extended Weather Command forecast. Today will be sunny with smoke and highs in the mid-80s with east winds up to 10 miles per hour. Tonight will be clear with patchy smoke and lows 50 to 55 with east winds up to 10 miles per hour. Saturday will be partly cloudy with patchy smoke and highs 85 to 90 with north winds 5 to 10 miles per hour. Saturday night will be partly cloudy with areas of smoke and lows around 55 with east winds 5 to 15 miles per hour. Sunday will be sunny with highs 80 to 85 and east winds 5 to 15 miles per hour, shifting to the northwest 5 to 10 in the afternoon. Sunday night and Monday will be partly cloudy with lows around 55 and highs up to 85. Monday night and Tuesday will be mostly clear with lows around 50 and highs up to 85 again.
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3: 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I'm Joshua Weiss. Today, the City of Havre Public Works Director Trevor Mork and Macy Titkeberg from the Unified Disposal Board give a quick reminder to secure garbage, a look into what the Unified Disposal Board works on, and proper ways to dispose of hazardous materials.
4: Just want to do a friendly reminder that household garbage must be secured in a bag before being placed in a garbage container, whether that's a 90-gallon rollout or a 300-gallon alley garbage can. Just make sure we want to keep our community clean. Wind does blow here, up here on the High Line. So keep your bag, your household garbage secured in a bag. And if you do want to go on a recycling option, which we do encourage to reduce, reuse, and recycle in our Havre community for cardboard, take that to Havre Day Activity Center. And I do want to emphasize, break down your boxes before taking them to any of the locations that they receive their cardboard recycling. And for other materials, contact Pacific Steel and Recycling to see what they can take in for recycling, and keep our community clean by keeping your garbage secured and recycle as much as possible.
5: The Unified Disposal Board is a garbage service that represents three counties, technically two, but we also collect cans from Big Sandy, Blaine County, and Hill County, and we just do the big dumpster sites and the landfill. So like We're like Fresno. So we would appreciate it if people would just bring the lithium batteries to the landfill office so that we can dispose of them properly, because if the compactor runs over them, then that causes fires and that can become a big, big problem and a safety hazard for everybody. So the difference between the three of them is, well, there's three different companies in this area. Unified is us. We only do the 40-yard dumpster cans that are located at the dump sites. And then the city of Havre, those are usually just in the city limits. And there's Garbage Inc., who services out of city limits. They go to Chinook and take big rental dumpsters to Lake Turner or wherever nearby. That's about.
4: When you are disposing of your grass clippings, please put those in a plastic bag or a container of some sort before putting them in the garbage containers. And there may be options out there for you to dispose of that for compost, but reach out to community members if they have compost piles or any other sources to dispose of grass clippings.
5: Our new web page is also on the Hill County page. It can be directed to there, but our website is unifieddisposalmt.com, and it has all of our rules and regulations on there and where our dump sites are.
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0: most of this week. The smoke not moving that much. It is away from the coast, so Seattle and Portland clear out.
1: Amanda Knox, convicted and later acquitted of murdering her roommate, Meredith Kircher, in Italy 19 years ago, set to perform comedy stand-up at an arts festival in Scotland starting today. Kircher's sister launched an online petition against it. Knox's reaction?
2: I can't say that I was anticipating a petition, but I was anticipating criticism and pushback.
1: Knox mentions her case in the act. The petition's got over 7,000 signatures. Chuck Sievertson, ABC News.
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5: Now for our Weather Command forecast. Today will be sunny with smoke and highs in the mid-80s with east winds up to 10 miles per hour. Tonight will be clear with patchy smoke and lows 50 to 55 with east winds up to 10 miles per hour. Saturday will be partly cloudy with patchy smoke and highs 85 to 90 with north winds 5 to 10 miles per hour. And Saturday will be cloudy with highs reaching 90.
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0: The pads were put on for Wednesday's practice for the real work to begin. Lights senior and captain Braden Klein spoke post-practice Wednesday on how summer workouts impacted the start of fall camp.
1: I'd say they were definitely a lot different than years prior. Definitely a lot more football-based workouts instead of strength, I guess, and size. It was more focused on football and a lot more running than we've done in previous summer and fall camps. So, yeah, that's pretty good. I think we're going to be coming into the season a lot more in a lot better shape than usual.
0: Braden Klein led the Lights in total tackles last season with 119, a number that was second in the Frontier Conference. The Lights are going into a new year with new coaches and new players looking to improve on one win a year ago. Haverhigh Blue Pony Golf is entering into another year under head coach Dennis Murphy. The team returns three total golfers from last fall. Coach Murphy shared with New Media Broadcaster Sports what goes into a golf team's offseason and how it differs from other high school sports.
2: Because it's an individual sport, the biggest thing is for them is to be on the course. We don't spend a lot of time as a team in the summer. You know, we encourage our players to be out here. You know, we're Coach Burgess and I are obviously available to do some work with them on the range and stuff like that. But more importantly is to get out and play. You know, our season's so short, and for them to get out and take advantage of being on the course in the summer and work on their own game. And you know, this summer has been a good summer. I've talked a lot of our kids doing that, which is real positive.
0: Murphy has been coaching golf in many different roles for over a decade heading into the 2026 season. The 10th annual Hoops for a Cause will take place in Haver August 8th this Saturday. Tournament games will be played at Sunnyside, Haver Middle School, and MSU Northern. This year's Hoops for a Cause 3v3 basketball tournament is a fundraiser for Isla Doney and Callie Finicum. The four age divisions for this year's tournament are kids 3rd through 4th grade, 5th through 6th grade, 7th through 8th grade, and 9th through 10th grade. As of Tuesday afternoon, all team admission costs are $0 after an anonymous donor paid all fees. The tournament includes a t-shirt, raffle prizes, a plaque for kids on championship teams, and a lunch for players and their families that will be provided by the Haver Lions Club. Lunch will be served in the MSU Northern Sub Ballroom from noon until 1:30 p.m. Everyone is guaranteed four games in round-robin pool play before the single-game elimination tournament play begins. For registration and more details, check out this story on our website at HighlineToday.com.
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4: Welcome into Montana at Noon for Friday of August 7th. 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We'll get things rolling this afternoon with our joke of the day. Why do zebras have stripes? So they don't get spotted. Now let's take a look at our local Weather Command forecast. Today will be sunny with smoke and highs in the mid-80s with east winds up to 10 miles per hour. Tonight will be clear with patchy smoke and lows 50 to 55 with east winds up to 10 miles per hour. Saturday will be partly cloudy with patchy smoke and highs 85 to 90 with north winds 5 to 10 miles per hour. Saturday night will be partly cloudy with areas of smoke and lows around 55 with east winds 5 to 15 miles per hour. Sunday will be sunny with highs 80 to 85 and east winds 5 to 15 miles per hour, shifting to the northwest 5 to 10 in the afternoon. Sunday night and Monday will be partly cloudy with lows around 55 and highs up to 85. Monday night and Tuesday will be mostly clear with lows around 50 and highs up to 85 again. Tuesday night will be partly cloudy with a chance of rain showers at 40% with lows 50 to 55. Wednesday will be partly cloudy with a 20% chance of thunderstorms with highs 75 to 80. Wednesday night will be mostly cloudy with a 50% chance of thunderstorms and lows around 50. And Thursday will be mostly cloudy with a 40% chance of rain and highs 70 to 75. And that will do it for the first look at today's weather. Coming up on Montana at Noon today, Hill County is now in Stage 1 fire restrictions, and this week is National Farmers Market Week. Stay tuned for these stories and more on Montana at Noon.
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8: In their meeting yesterday, the Hill County Commission enacted Stage 1 fire restrictions in the county. Starting today, all activities that may potentially cause a fire shall cease immediately and are prohibited until further notice. Activities that may cause a fire include, but are

0: and exemptions. Smoking, except within an enclosed vehicle or building, a developed recreation site, or while stopped in an area at least 3 feet in diameter that is barren or cleared of all flammable materials. Exemptions include persons with a written permit, persons using a device solely fueled by liquid petroleum or LPG fuels that can be turned on or off, persons conducting activities in those designated areas where the activity is specifically authorized by written posted notice, any federal, state, or local officer or member of an organized rescue or firefighting force in the performance of an official duty. All land within a city boundary is exempted. Other exemptions unique to each agency or tribe. The Rocky Boy Reservation announced Stage 1 fire restrictions on Wednesday. United States Secretary of Agriculture Brooke L. Rollins signed a proclamation on Wednesday recognizing National Farmers Market Week, August 2nd through 8th, calling on Americans to make the week a nationwide celebration by visiting and supporting their local farmers markets. Observed annually during the first full week of August, National Farmers Market Week recognizes the important role that farmers markets play in strengthening rural communities, creating new market opportunities for producers, and connecting consumers with fresh, American-grown food. The Haver Farmers Market takes place on Saturdays through Labor Day weekend at Town Square. The Bureau of Land Management on Wednesday opened public comment on the proposed Bent No. 4 plan of operations for the America's Bentonite Corporation Bentonite Project located on public lands about 20 miles southwest of Glasgow. The proposal includes a haul corridor, stockpile area, and about 7.8 acres of surface mining. The total area of surface disturbance would be 12.8 acres over a period of less than 2 years. If approved, the project would develop a local, reliable source of bentonite, a clay mineral used to create stable drilling fluids essential for energy production. The public may comment on the draft environmental assessment comment period until September 4th. The proposed action documents are available on the BLM National NEPA Register. The Federal Emergency Management Agency designates 28 counties in Montana as natural disaster areas due to severe winter storms and straight-line winds on December 17th and 18th last year. This presidential disaster declaration allows the United States Department of Agriculture Farm Service Agency to extend much-needed emergency credit to producers recovering from natural disasters through emergency loans. The primary counties eligible in New Media Broadcasters' listening area include Blaine, Glacier, Phillips, Ponderé, and Valley counties. Contiguous counties that are also eligible include Cascade, Choteau, Custer, Fergus, Hill, Jefferson, Lewis and Clark, Liberty, and Toole counties. The application deadline is December 7th later this year. You can contact your county farm service agency for more information.
1: 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The new community engagement platform, powered by PowerSchool, provides public access to Montana's annual federally required Every Student Succeeds Act report cards at the state, district, and school levels. The platform offers a modern interface that allows users to search and filter information by school, district, and school year, making education data more accessible and easier to understand. The ESSA report cards are published annually by OPI to provide a clear picture of how Montana schools are serving students. Report cards include information on academic performance, student achievement and growth, attendance, educator qualifications, school quality.

0: the unsafety, school finances, and other key measures. Governor Greg Gianforte announced he is seeking public comment on applicants for a temporary appointment to the Public Service Commission. Members of the public can provide letters of support or other comments regarding the applicants through Thursday, August 20th at 5 p.m. The governor has received an application from the following Montanans, which can be found at governor.mt.gov/PSC appointment. Kirk A. Bushman, Nicholas R. Fitzmaurice, Nicholas A. Luce, John E. Prinke, and David E. Wansenried. Members of the public should submit letters or comments by email to caitlin.wagner@mt.gov. Montana Fish, Wildlife, and Parks has issued an emergency closure for Silver Run Wildlife Management Area near Red Lodge due to grizzly bear activity, effective immediately. FWP is actively working to trap a conflict grizzly bear at the WMA due to capture techniques and the use of bait to hopefully draw the bear to the site. The WMA is currently unsafe for public use. The food-conditioned grizzly bear has been involved in conflicts in the Red Lodge area for several years and poses a threat to public safety. The closure will remain in place until further notice.
1: 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We're going to take a break and be back right here on Montana at Noon with funeral notices and more.
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1: Welcome back to Montana at Noon. We have two funeral notices today. Jonathan R. Moore, 57, passed away due to natural causes at Virginia Commonwealth University Medical Center on Monday, July 20th. Funeral services will be held at 1 p.m. on Friday, August 7th at Holland & Benign Funeral Chapel. Burial will follow at Highland Cemetery. Please visit Jonathan's online memorial page to send a card or leave a message of condolence for his family at www.hollandbenign.com. Dwayne A. Quande was born on January 1st, 1958, in Williston, North Dakota. He passed away on Saturday, June 14th, 2026, at his home in Longview, Washington. Cremation has taken place, and interment will take place at 4 p.m. on Friday, August 7th, 2026, in Highland Cemetery. Please visit Dwayne's online memorial pages to send a card or leave a message of condolence for his family at www.hollandbenign.com. Now we'll take one more look at our local Weather Command forecast. Today will be sunny with smoke and highs in the mid-80s with east winds up to 10 miles per hour. Tonight will be clear with patchy smoke and lows 50 to 55 with east winds up to 10 miles per hour. Saturday will be partly cloudy with patchy smoke and highs 85 to 90 with north winds 5 to 10 miles per hour. Saturday night will be partly cloudy with areas of smoke and lows around 55 with east winds 5 to 15 miles per hour. Sunday will be sunny with highs 80 to 85 and east winds 5 to 15 miles per hour, shifting to the northwest 5 to 10 in the afternoon. Sunday night and Monday will be partly cloudy with lows around 55 and highs up to 85. Monday night and Tuesday will be mostly clear with lows around 50 and highs up to 85 again. Tuesday night will be partly cloudy with a chance of rain showers at 40% with lows 50 to 55. Wednesday will be partly cloudy with a 20% chance of thunderstorms with highs 75 to 80. Wednesday night will be mostly cloudy with a 50% chance of thunderstorms and lows around 50. And Thursday will be mostly cloudy with a 40% chance of rain and highs 70 to 75. And that will wrap things up for this Friday edition of Montana at Noon. 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

0: 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Every Tuesday from noon to 1 p.m., share your favorite book, a recent book you've read, or a story you'd like to tell. Lunch will not be provided, but visitors are free to bring their own. All programs at the Haverhill County Library are free and open to the public.
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0: Now for a look at the extended Weather Command forecast. Today will be sunny with smoke and highs in the mid-80s with east winds up to 10 miles per hour. Tonight will be clear with patchy smoke and lows 50 to 55 with east winds up to 10 miles per hour. Saturday will be partly cloudy with patchy smoke and highs 85 to 90 with north winds 5 to 10 miles per hour. Saturday night will be partly cloudy with areas of smoke and lows around 55 with east winds 5 to 15 miles per hour. Sunday will be sunny with highs 80 to 85 and east winds 5 to 15 miles per hour, shifting to the northwest 5 to 10 in the afternoon. Sunday night and Monday will be partly cloudy with lows around 55 and highs up to 85. Monday night and Tuesday will be mostly clear with lows around 50 and highs up to 85 again.
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4: Good Friday afternoon, everyone. I'm Wayne Northland. As we reported yesterday and this morning, for the first time in decades, the farm programs and nutrition program portions of the Farm Bill were separated as a result of how the provisions were passed through a reconciliation package, and that left senators at odds with balancing the needs of rural and urban America. As a result, yesterday, the Senate Agriculture Committee failed to pass the Farm Bill out of committee at this time. Our network's Rachel Gable has more.
5: Colorado Senator Michael Bennett, a member of the Senate Agriculture Committee, said for the first time in his years in D.C., he voted against the Farm Bill passage. One of the amendments he did vote for, he said, was mandatory country of origin labeling.
6: That was offered by John Thune, the Republican leader. I voted for the amendment because I think consumers deserve to know where their beef is coming from, and American ranchers deserve a transparent marketplace. There was a broad bipartisan support for that amendment, and it was included in this version of the Farm Bill.
5: Bennett said he offered a number of amendments Thursday, many related to the widespread drought conditions across the western U.S.
6: I did offer a number of amendments that were focused on addressing drought and wildfire and disaster assistance and western water conservation, local food services, and support for small farms and livestock producers. The amendments that I worked on specifically today, one was to restore $1.9 billion to EQIP and another $500 million to CSP.
5: He said he was particularly focused on support for farmers and ranchers as well as conservation programs. For the Western Ag Network, I'm Rachel Gable.
4: Now, Senator Bennett did tell Rachel that he doesn't feel like an agreement is out of reach if members of the Senate return to the table once again with sharpened pencils after the August recess. He said discussions will continue in September and he hopes an agreement will be reached this fall.
7: The future of livestock agriculture depends on the people who keep it moving forward. That's why ranchers, livestock markets, individuals, and industry leaders are coming together through the Common Ground Coalition. Finding common ground on issues like supporting the next generation, improving access to labor, strengthening risk management tools, and protecting our rural communities. One industry, working together, a stronger future. Learn more or sign on to the movement today at commongroundcoalition.com. Cattle and sheep buyers join Western Video Market August 10th and 11th for their big summer video sale live from Little America in Cheyenne, Wyoming. 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Monday features the sheep along with weaned calves, yearlings, and breeding stock. Tuesday continues with calves and weaned calves from across the plains, Rocky Mountains, and far west. Now, for consignments and complete details, visit WVMcattle.com and watch live online or on Dish Network Channel 998.
4: Autonomous tractors, artificial intelligence, and precision technology may be reshaping agriculture, but most farmers are taking a wait-and-see approach before investing. A new Progressive Farmer survey found nearly half of farmers consider themselves as fast followers, preferring to see proven results on other operations before adopting new technology. Return on investment remains the biggest deciding factor, followed by compatibility with existing equipment and ease of use. High upfront costs continue to be the biggest barrier to adoption. The survey also found farmers trust other farmers more than anyone else when evaluating new technology, reinforcing that proven performance, not hype, is what drives adoption in agriculture. For the Western Ag Network, I'm Lane Northlaw.
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4: Good Friday afternoon, everyone. I'm Mike Northlund. A mixed trend being seen here today in the cattle futures. The fat cattle market is nearing the market's resistance, its 40-day moving average, as it comes as no real surprise that the contracts are retreating as traders aren't confident that they can successfully conquer that threshold just yet. On the board, October live cattle down 72 cents at 224.20, December live cattle down $1.22 at 223.15. For the most part, out in cash cattle and northern dress cattle have been marked at $370 this week. That's $3 higher than last week's trend. But a few sales have been as high as $372. On the southern live end of things, cattle have traded mostly $2 higher at $235, but a few sales in Iowa were marked as high as $238 up to $240. Box beef prices on this last day of trade for the week up 36 cents for choice cuts at $364.22. Select boxes up $1.35 at $351.13. And while the live cattle futures are lower, the feeder cattle market is seeing a higher trend on this Friday. Currently, September feeder cattle are up $2.35 at $343.92. October up $1.42 at $333.37.
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4: Returning back here on this Friday, we see that the wheat futures rebounding just a little bit from yesterday, anywhere from 8 to 16 cents stronger, with Kansas City action actually leading the way as we try to reverse off the fresh lows scored just yesterday. We are getting more oversold, and fresh news from the Black Sea in Europe remains limited overall, and throwing in spring wheat areas should see harvest expand further with rains needed for the south soon, all factoring in to the trends here today. On the board, December KC winter wheat up 15 cents at 733, March up 14 cents at 745. December Minneapolis wheat's up 12 cents, 706, while March spring wheat up 11 cents at 722. Wheat in Chicago up a dime at 661, while March wheat also up a dime at 677. Onto the row crops, where we are seeing the corn futures 2 to 3 cents higher, with trade bouncing off the test of the low end of the range from yesterday. December corn up 2 cents at 4.64, while September soybeans, they're up a penny at 11.61. Now let's look out to Portland, where the 12 Pro Hard Red winter wheat current delivery bids are 18 cents stronger from yesterday at $7.69. The 14 Pro Dark Northern

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2: Now for a look at the extended Weather Command forecast. Today will be sunny with smoke and highs in the mid-80s with east winds

0: up to 10 miles per hour. Tonight will be clear with patchy smoke and lows 50 to 55 with east winds up to 10 miles per hour. Saturday will be partly cloudy with patchy smoke and highs 85 to 90 with north winds 5 to 10 miles per hour. Saturday night will be partly cloudy with areas of smoke and lows around 55 with east winds 5 to 15 miles per hour. Sunday will be sunny with highs 80 to 85 and east winds 5 to 15 miles per hour, shifting to the northwest 5 to 10 in the afternoon. Sunday night and Monday will be partly cloudy with lows around 55 and highs up to 85. Monday night and Tuesday will be mostly clear with lows around 50 and highs up to 85 again.
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3: 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Good. 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
1: In their meeting yesterday, the Hill County Commission enacted Stage 1 fire restrictions in the county. Starting today, all activities that may potentially cause a fire shall cease immediately and are prohibited until further notice. Activities that may cause a fire include, but are not limited to, building, maintaining, attending, or using a fire or campfire unless noted in exemptions, smoking except within an enclosed vehicle or building, a developed recreation site, or while stopped in an area at least 3 feet in diameter that is barren or cleared of all flammable materials. Exemptions include persons with a written permit, persons using a device solely fueled by liquid petroleum or LPG fuels that can be turned on or off, persons conducting activities in those designated areas where the activity is specifically authorized by written posted notice, any federal, state, or local officer or member of an organized rescue or firefighting force in the performance of an official duty. All land within a city boundary is exempted. Other exemptions unique to each agency or tribe. The Rocky Boy Reservation announced Stage 1 fire restrictions on Wednesday.
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4: From ABC News, I'm Chuck Sievertson. Analysts were expecting a net gain of 83,000 jobs last month. Instead, the Labor Department reports 23,000 jobs went away. Totals for June and May were revised downward. KPMG Chief Economist and Managing Director Diane Swonk says some of the numbers can be attributed to temporary workers cut after the World Cup, but not all.
5: We actually are seeing the squeeze on low and middle income households in terms of their discretionary spend. They also cut back on restaurant purchases for several months now. That is besides the World Cup. The
4: Department of Homeland Security says while it promised to equip each enforcement team with an officer wearing a body-worn camera, it says it will review footage and will only release it when it is in the best interest of the agency. Weather affecting air travel today with more than 1,100 flight cancellations, says FlightAware. Todd Blanche is just enough support to become the next attorney general, with Louisiana Senator Bill Cassidy saying that he'll vote for Blanche. ABC's Jay O'Brien at the Capitol.
6: Cassidy acknowledged he has a history with President Trump. He voted to convict President Trump in his second impeachment. Trump backed a primary challenger against Cassidy. But he said despite all that, the decisions are made by President Trump. And he believes that in some instances, while he's concerned about weaponization of the Justice Department, he believes that Todd Blanche could push back on President Trump and try to blunt some of the president's instincts.
4: Number of critical U.S. air defense missiles is extremely low. Low, including those used in Patriot systems, says a government report. ABC News contributor, retired Army General, former NATO Ambassador Doug Lute, mentioning the Russian leader.
7: Putin is watching very carefully because he has doubled his ballistic missile attacks on Ukraine because he knows that Ukraine is suffering from the same shortage of Patriot interceptors.
4: Doug Lute on the interceptors, and you're listening to ABC News.
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0: Just want to give another shout out to some of our sponsors, Ezzy's Wholesale, Triple T Sales, and Big Flat Electric Cooperative. Well, it finally happened, ladies and gentlemen. A very nice young man came up to me and asked if I was here doing TikTok. Nope, I'm not here doing TikTok. I'm here on the radio with New Media Broadcasters, which, if you ask me, I think is a lot cooler than TikTok. But then again, I guess it's understandable with that generation. I guess I'm still just not up to snuff. Again, my age is getting up there. I don't like this. I'm getting old. Please stop. Anywho, here at the Blaine County Fair, I guess I feel like a bit of a broken record here, but maybe I feel like I'm stuck in like one of those 90s or 2000s movies where the city person comes out to the country and gets humbled by the sense of community and friendship you find out here, but that's kind of exactly what I feel like. Not that I didn't understand it. I don't think the sense of community, that is. I think I just didn't fully understand the wide scope of it. The sense of community and family that you have in these small counties across Montana, especially here up on the High Line. My wife and I moved up to the High Line a few years ago, and this is exactly what we were hoping to find. Get away from the larger city and find that sense of community and family you get only here in these size of cities. And even though I live in Havre, I've been spending a lot of time over in Chinook, Harlem, and Malta even. And I got to say, everywhere I go, it's the same kind of thing. This tight-knit group of friendly people willing to help each other out. And I think these county fairs really showcase just how important that is and really illustrates to even an outsider how these communities work here in Montana. So anyway, make sure to try to make it out here to the Blaine County Fair today. There's a lot going on, great food, great rides, great amusement, and plenty of wonderful, lovely people to see. Thank you so much.
1: The Rock.
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1: 'Cause I'm halfway gone. KOJM Havoc.

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4: Now for a look at the extended Weather Command forecast. Today will be sunny with smoke and highs in the mid-80s with east winds up to 10 miles per hour. Tonight will be clear with patchy smoke and lows 50 to 55 with east winds up to 10 miles per hour. Saturday will be partly cloudy with patchy smoke and highs 85 to 90 with north winds 5 to 10 miles per hour. Saturday night will be partly cloudy with areas of smoke and lows around 55 with east winds 5 to 15 miles per hour. Sunday will be sunny with highs 80 to 85 and east winds 5 to 15 miles per hour, shifting to the northwest 5 to 10 in the afternoon. Sunday night and Monday will be partly cloudy with lows around 55 and highs up to 85. Monday night and Tuesday will be mostly clear with lows around 50 and highs up to 85 again.
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1: In their meeting yesterday, the Hill County Commission enacted Stage 1 fire restrictions in the county. Starting today, all activities that may potentially cause a fire shall cease immediately and are prohibited until further notice. Activities that may cause a fire include, but are not limited to, building, maintaining, attending, or using a fire or campfire unless noted in exemptions, smoking except within an enclosed vehicle or building, a developed recreation site, or while stopped in an area at least 3 feet in diameter that is barren or cleared of all flammable materials. Exemptions include persons with a written permit, persons using a device solely fueled by liquid petroleum or LPG fuels that can be turned on or off, persons conducting activities in those designated areas where the activity is specifically authorized by written posted notice, any federal, state, or local officer or member of an organized rescue or firefighting force in the performance of an official duty, all land within a city boundary is exempted. Other exemptions unique to each agency or tribe. The Rocky Boy Reservation announced Stage 1 fire restrictions on Wednesday. The Bureau of Land Management on Wednesday opened public comment on the proposed Bent No. 4 plan of operations for the America's Bentonite Corporation Bentonite Project located on public lands about 20 miles southwest of Glasgow. The proposal includes a haul corridor, stockpile area, and about 7.8 acres of surface mining. The total area of surface disturbance would be 12.8 acres over a period of less than 2 years. If approved, the project would develop a local, reliable source of bentonite, a clay mineral used to create stable drilling fluids essential for energy production. The public may comment on the draft environmental assessment comment period until September 4th. The proposed action documents are available on the BLM National NEPA Register.
0: Superintendent of Public Instruction Susie Hedelin has launched a new user-friendly platform, making it more convenient for families, educators, community members, and policymakers to access and explore public education data across the state. The new community engagement platform, powered by PowerSchool, provides public access to Montana's annual federally required Every Student Succeeds Act report cards at the state, district, and school levels. The platform offers a modern interface that allows users to search and filter information by school, district, and school year, making education data more accessible and easier to understand. The ESSA report cards are published annually by OPI to provide a clear picture of how Montana schools are serving students. Report cards include information on academic performance, student achievement and growth, attendance, educator qualifications, school quality and safety, school finances, and other key measures. The Montana State Shooting Facilities and Improvements Development and Oversight Task Force will meet Monday, August 10th, from 10 a.m. to 4 p.m. The meeting will also be held on Zoom. The task force is responsible for identifying shooting facility needs in Montana and is tasked with developing a set of recommendations for the development, location, and administrative structure of state shooting facilities and improvements. The deadline for recommendations is June 30th, 2027. This has been a production of New Media Broadcasters.
2: From ABC News, I'm Chuck Severson. Department of Homeland Security says while it promised to equip each enforcement team with an officer wearing a body camera,
5: It says it will review footage and will only release it when it's in the best interest of the agency. ABC's Luke Barr.
6: The body-worn camera policy was written in early 2025 and says that after a high-profile shooting or incident, a panel of individuals will review the footage and determine whether it be released.
5: Analysts were expecting a net gain of jobs last month. Instead, the Labor Department reports overall losses. Totals for June and May revised downward. ABC's Jim Ryan.
7: The consensus was for a net gain of 83,000 positions last month. Instead, the Labor Department has reported a loss of 23,000 jobs. The same report shows the no-hire, no-fire employment market still dominates. At 4.1%, the unemployment rate was essentially the same as the June figure, as was the number of unemployed Americans at 6.9 million.
5: Weather affecting air travel today with more than 1,400 flight cancellations, says FlightAware. Todd Blanche has just enough support to become the next attorney general, with Louisiana Senator Bill Cassidy saying that he'll vote for Blanche. ABC's Jay O'Brien at the Capitol.
8: Because Todd Blanche, in Cassidy's view, had served as the president's personal attorney, he could tell the president the truth and he could push back on him in a private setting. I can tell you, it's the opposite characterization you often hear, particularly from Democrats of Todd Blanche, which is that the fact that he was the president's personal attorney ties him closer to the president's viewpoint and ties him closer to following direction from the president.
5: Wall Street indexes closed out their best week since April, with the S&P 500 setting a new record. The lower Labor Department jobs numbers for July signal that the Federal Reserve may not raise interest rates, prompting the buying of stocks today. Crude oil prices

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0: mid-50s, east winds 5 to 15 miles per hour. Sunday, sunny, highs in the lower 80s, northeast winds 5 to 15 miles per hour, shifting to the northwest 5 to 10 in the afternoon. Sunday night and Monday, partly cloudy, lows in the mid-50s, highs in the mid-80s. Monday night and Tuesday, mostly clear, lows in the lower 50s, highs in the lower 80s. Tuesday night, partly cloudy with slight chance of thunderstorms in the evening, then mostly cloudy with chance of rain showers after midnight. Lows in the lower 50s, chance of precipitation 40%.
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1: United States Secretary of Agriculture Brooke L. Rollins signed a proclamation on Wednesday recognizing National Farmers Market Week, August 2nd through 8th, calling on Americans to make the week a nationwide celebration by visiting and supporting their local farmers markets. Observed annually during the first full week of August, National Farmers Market Week recognizes the important role that farmers markets play in strengthening rural communities, creating new market opportunities for producers, and connecting consumers with fresh, American-grown food. The Havre Farmers Market takes place on Saturdays through Labor Day weekend at Town Square. The Federal Emergency Management Agency designates 28 counties in Montana as natural disaster areas due to severe winter storms and straight-line winds on December 17th and 18th last year. This presidential disaster declaration allows the United States Department of Agriculture Farm Service Agency to extend much-needed emergency credit to producers recovering from natural disasters through emergency loans. The primary counties eligible in New Media Broadcasters' listening area include Blaine, Glacier, Phillips, Ponderay, and Valley counties. Contiguous counties that are also eligible include Cascade, Choteau, Custer, Fergus, Hill, Jefferson, Lewis and Clark, Liberty, and Toole counties. The application deadline is December 7th. Later this year, you can contact your county Farm Service Agency for more information. The Bureau of Land Management on Wednesday opened public comment on the proposed Bent No. 4 plan of operations for the America's Bentonite Corporation Bentonite Project located on public lands about 20 miles southwest of Glasgow. The proposal includes a haul corridor, stockpile area, and about 7.8 acres of surface mining. The total area of surface disturbance would be 12.8 acres over a period of less than 2 years. If approved, the project would develop a local, reliable source of bentonite, a clay mineral used to create stable drilling fluids essential for energy production. The public may comment on the draft environmental assessment comment period until September 4th.
3: Montana Fish, Wildlife, and Parks has issued an emergency closure for Silver Run Wildlife Management Area near Red Lodge due to grizzly bear activity, effective immediately. FWP is actively working to trap a conflict grizzly bear at the WMA due to capture techniques and the use of bait to hopefully draw the bear to the site. The WMA is currently unsafe for public use. The food-conditioned grizzly bear has been involved in conflicts in the Red Lodge area for several years and poses a threat to public safety. The closure will remain in place until further notice. Governor Greg Gianforte announced he is seeking public comment on applicants for a temporary appointment to the Public Service Commission. Members of the public can provide letters of support or other comments regarding the applicants through Thursday, August 20th at 5 p.m. The governor has received an application from the following Montanans, which can be found at governor.mt.gov/PSC appointment. Kirk A. Bushman, Nicholas R. Fitzmaurice, Nicholas A. Luce, John E. Prinke, and David E. Wansenried. Members of the public should submit letters or comments by email to caitlin.wagner@mt.gov. 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
4: From ABC News, I'm Chuck Sievertson. President Trump exceeded his authority when he set out to build a $400 million ballroom at the White House without Congress's approval, says a panel of judges at the D.C. Circuit Court of Appeals. ABC News national correspondent Stephen Portnoy in Washington.
5: The appeals court judges say work related to security can continue, but Congress must approve the ballroom itself. The panel's 2-1 decision has a pair of Obama and Biden-appointed judges blasting President Trump's decision to tear down the old East Wing, saying, quote, "We are aware of no instance in American history in which a president unilaterally and using privately collected funds demolished substantial portions of the White House that Congress authorized to be built and American taxpayers paid for."
4: President Trump says they'll appeal to the Supreme Court. This move could likely spark a court battle, says ABC's Peter Harlambous.
6: The White House this week notified Federal Reserve Governor Lisa Cook that the president was considering firing her and demanded she respond to unproven allegations that she committed mortgage fraud, sources told ABC News. Trump last year tried to remove Cook based on those unsubstantiated allegations, but the Supreme Court blocked him from immediately firing her because she wasn't given appropriate notice or an opportunity to respond.
4: Cook's lawyer calls the allegation baseless. New Jersey's attorney general announcing subpoenas in a civil rights investigation of Delaney Hall in Newark, a private immigration detention facility owned and operated by the GEO Group. Deaths of 3 people in recent months were reported. Todd Blanche has just enough support to become the next attorney general, with Louisiana Senator Bill Cassidy saying that he'll vote for him.
7: All considered, I will vote for Mr. Blanche. I'll be criticized for this vote. What's new?
4: A helicopter helping battle a large Utah wildfire crashed today, says the Federal Aviation Administration, with no immediate word on the conditions of the 2 people aboard. Wall Street major indexes closed higher. You're listening to ABC News.
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0: Hi, this is Kristen O'Bresley with the Northern Montana Healthcare Foundation's August Trip of the Month winners. Congratulations to Dr. Damien and Anne-Marie Enzen of Chinook. They just won a trip for two to Tulip Time in Amsterdam, the Netherlands. Mike and Aaron Olson of Havre won the second place $200 cash prize. Both names go back in the tumbler for next month's drawing, a trip to Playa del Carmen. 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
1: Harlem Public Library will be hosting the After School Squad, a STEAM program for children in elementary school, covering science, technology, engineering, arts, and math. 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

0: Here are your area road conditions for Friday, August 7th, as reported by the Montana Department of Transportation. Throughout the region, there are clear skies staying that way with no precipitation expected. Visibility up to 10 miles, and there is some smoke west of Havre towards Shelby and from Loma down to Great Falls. Mild winds coming from the south and southeast at 0 to 10 miles per hour. On U.S. Highway 2 in Havre, between mile markers 381.3 and 383.8, there is road repair and panel replacement on 1st Street from 9th Avenue West to 4th Avenue West. On U.S. 191, between mile markers 86 and 88.5, there is construction on Fred Robinson and Armels Creek Bridge. And between mile markers 84 and 85 on U.S. 191, there is construction crews working on roadway repairs. For your Friday Road Report, I'm Evan Suarez with New Media Broadcasters. Here's an extended look at your Weather Command forecast. Tonight, mostly clear, patchy smoke through the night, lows in the lower 50s, east winds up to 10 miles per hour. Tomorrow, sunny, patchy smoke through the day, highs in the upper 80s, northwest winds 5 to 15 miles per hour. Tomorrow night, mostly cloudy, patchy smoke through the night, lows in the mid-50s, east winds 5 to 15 miles per hour. Sunday, sunny, highs in the lower 80s, northeast winds 5 to 15 miles per hour, shifting to the northwest 5 to 10 in the afternoon. Sunday night and Monday, partly cloudy, lows in the mid-50s, highs in the mid-80s. Monday night and Tuesday, mostly clear, lows in the lower 50s, highs in the lower 80s. Tuesday night, partly cloudy with slight chance of thunderstorms in the evening, then mostly cloudy with chance of rain showers after midnight. Lows in the lower 50s, chance of precipitation 40%.
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2: It's hard to believe it's been 20 years since you said, I do. You've been through a lot together. You know her dreams because they're your dreams. You know what she wants because she tells you. And you know what makes her happy too. But you never knew how much she wants an anniversary ring of sparkling diamonds embraced by a band of gold. A perfect reminder of how you have embraced life together. Diamonds say it all. J.M. 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
1: In their meeting yesterday, the Hill County Commission enacted Stage 1 fire restrictions in the county. Starting today, all activities that may potentially cause a fire shall cease immediately and are prohibited until further notice. Activities that may cause a fire include, but are not limited to, building, maintaining, attending, or using a fire or campfire unless noted in exemptions, smoking except within an enclosed vehicle or building, a developed recreation site, or while stopped in an area at least 3 feet in diameter that is barren or cleared of all flammable materials. Exemptions include persons with a written permit, persons using a device solely fueled by liquid petroleum or LPG fuels that can be turned on or off, persons conducting activities in those designated areas where the activity is specifically authorized by written posted notice, any federal, state, or local officer or member of an organized rescue or firefighting force in the performance of an official duty. All land within a city boundary is exempted. Other exemptions unique to each agency or tribe. The Rocky Boy Reservation announced Stage 1 fire restrictions on Wednesday. The Bureau of Land Management on Wednesday opened public comment on the proposed Bent No. 4 plan of operations for the America's Bentonite Corporation Bentonite project located on public lands about 20 miles southwest of Glasgow. The proposal includes a haul corridor, stockpile area, and about 7.8 acres of surface mining. The total area of surface disturbance would be 12.8 acres over a period of less than 2 years. If approved, the project would develop a local, reliable source of bentonite, a clay mineral used to create stable drilling fluids essential for energy production. The public may comment on the draft environmental assessment comment period until September 4th. The proposed action documents are available on the BLM National and EPA register.
4: Superintendent of Public Instruction Susie Hedlund has launched a new user-friendly platform, making it more convenient for families, educators, community members, and policymakers to access and explore public education data across the state. The new community engagement platform, powered by PowerSchool, provides public access to Montana's annual federally required Every Student Succeeds Act report cards at the state, district, and school levels. The platform offers a modern interface that allows users to search and filter information by school, district, and school year, making education data more accessible and easier to understand. The ESSA report cards are published annually by OPI to provide a clear picture of how Montana schools are serving students. Report cards include information on academic performance, student achievement and growth, attendance, educator qualifications, school quality and safety, school finances, and other key measures. The Montana State Shooting Facilities and Improvements Development and Oversight Task Force will meet Monday, August 10th, from 10 a.m. to 4 p.m. The meeting will also be held on Zoom. The task force is responsible for identifying shooting facility needs in Montana and is tasked with developing a set of recommendations for the development, location, and administrative structure of state shooting facilities and improvements. The deadline for recommendations is June 30th, 2027. This has been a production of New Media Broadcasters.
5: From ABC News, I'm Stephanie Officer. A New Mexico judge says Meta, which owns Instagram and Facebook, helped fuel the state's child mental health crisis, and that Meta needs to pay up to fund mental health programs. Meta is now on the hook for $567 million on top of a previous multi-million dollar verdict from a jury. New Mexico's top law enforcement officer weighing in.
6: New Mexico Attorney General Raul Torres says his state's massive victory against Meta is proof the narrative about social media and children is changing around the world.
7: Yesterday's decision was, by all accounts, a historic moment.
6: He says New Mexico relied on a 56-year-old outdated statute written long before social media and smartphones. He's calling on his state and others to update laws to be in line with current technology. Meta says it will appeal the verdict. Alex Stone, ABC News.
5: Dangerous heat conditions on both coasts. ABC's Leslie Lopez.
8: Washington, D.C., 102 degrees, and it looks like Boston will stay into the 90s all the way through the weekend. Now, off towards the west, we do have fire weather concerns. It's strong, gusty winds. We're also looking at the potential for very dry conditions that could mean rapid fire spread. We have air quality alerts in those same areas, anywhere from, it looks like, Oregon to Washington, out towards Montana, Wyoming. And then we do have some smoke moving into areas of Colorado and Utah today. So with that, we're going to keep the air quality alerts going. Try to stay indoors if you have any respiratory concerns.
5: Labor analysts predicting a gain of 83,000 jobs across the economy last month have badly missed their mark. ABC's Jim Ryan.
9: The Labor Department says 50,000 jobs were lost in the education sector, 19,000 in retail trade. The healthcare industry continued to be a job generator in June, adding 22,000 positions. Still, that wasn't enough to counter the declines. In all, 23,000 jobs went away last month.
5: Reality star Taylor Franker, Frankie Paul's three-year-long probation is up after a court hearing today. You're listening to ABC News.
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5: Health officials in Michigan say people can go back to eating regular lettuce and salad greens as cases slowed down in the multi-state cyclosporiasis outbreak linked to shredded iceberg lettuce. ABC News medical contributor Dr. Alok Patel.
13: Cases do seem to be going down. It partially could be from consumption.

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1: Good day, everyone. I'm Lane Nordblond. The Senate Agriculture Committee failed to advance its version of the 2026 Farm Bill Thursday after the legislation was rejected on a 10-11 vote, leaving the measure in limbo heading into the August congressional recess. The bill stalled over disagreements surrounding changes to the Supplemental Nutrition Program, or SNAP. Republicans proposed delaying by 1 year a requirement that states begin sharing certain SNAP costs, while Democrats held out for a 2-year delay. With both sides unable to reach an agreement, every Democrat on the committee voted against the legislation. Committee Chairman John Bozeman of Arkansas recessed the markup indefinitely, meaning lawmakers could return to the bill when Congress reconvenes in September. Despite the bill's failure, senators adopted dozens of amendments during the markup, including mandatory country of origin labeling, or MCOOL, for beef on a bipartisan 17-6 vote. The committee also approved provisions related to year-round E15 sales and other ag priorities. Agriculture organizations, including the American Soybean Farm Credit, the Specialty Crop Farm Bill Alliance, and others, expressed disappointment that the legislation was stalled and urged lawmakers to continue bipartisan negotiations during the August recess with hopes of completing a 5-year farm bill later this year.
2: Cattle and sheep buyers join Western Video Market August 10th and 11th for their big summer video sale live from Little America in Cheyenne, Wyoming. This year, selling 50,000 head of cattle plus 2,000 head of sheep. Monday features the sheep along with weaned calves, yearlings, and breeding stock. Tuesday continues with calves and weaned calves from across the plains, Rocky Mountains, and far west. 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
1: The United States trade deficit narrowed in June, falling more than 5% from May to $73.3 billion. The Bureau of Economic Analysis says the deficit is down about 7.5% through the first half of the year compared to 2024. The decline follows continued tariff changes aimed at reducing the trade imbalance. However, trade gaps with several major partners remain significant, with record June deficits reported with Mexico, Vietnam, and South Korea. The ag tariffs remain a key concern as trade policy continues shaping export demand, market access, and global competition. I'm Lane Nordblond, Western Ag Network.
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5: From ABC News, Tech Trends. Before OpenAI's artificial intelligence models escaped from a testing system and hacked another company, they were apparently talking to each other and plotting. Speaking at the Black Hat USA Security Conference, two OpenAI workers revealed the models were sharing information, including potential hacks, on an internal message board. OpenAI apparently discovered it and shut it down in early July, but the models rebuilt it a few days later. If you're still feeling okay about talking with an AI, Google's expanding what the chatbot built into Google Maps can do. You'll soon be able to do things like order food and book hotels right in Maps. And a music generation service is now making it easier for people to tell when its artificial intelligence has been used to create tunes. Suno says it's come up with a way to watermark songs, potentially making it easier to trace how the music was created. With Tech Trends, Brian Clark, ABC News.
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4: Montana State University Northern Lights football began practices on Monday in helmets and shorts. The pads were put on for Wednesday's practice for the real work to begin. Lights senior and captain Braden Klein spoke post-practice Wednesday on how summer workouts impacted the start of fall camp.
5: I'd say they were definitely a lot different than years prior. Definitely a lot more football-based workouts instead of strength, I guess, and size. It was more focused on football and a lot more running than we've done in previous summer and fall camps. So, yeah, that's pretty good. I think we're going to be coming into the season a lot more in a lot better shape than usual.
4: Braden Klein led the Lights in total tackles last season with 119, a number that was second in the Frontier Conference. The Lights are going into a new year with new coaches and new players looking to improve on one win a year ago. Haver High Blue Pony Golf is entering into another year under head coach Dennis Murphy. The team returns three total golfers from last fall. Coach Murphy shared with New Media Broadcaster Sports what goes into a golf team's offseason and how it differs from other high school sports.
6: Because it's an individual sport, the biggest thing is for them is to be on the course. We don't spend a lot of time as a team in the summer. You know, we encourage our players to be out here. You know, we're Coach Burgess and I are obviously available to do some work with them on the range and stuff like that. But more importantly is to get out and play. You know, our season's so short, and for them to get out and take advantage of being on the course in the summer and work on their own game. And you know, this summer has been a good summer. I've seen a lot of our kids doing that, which is real positive.
4: Murphy has been coaching golf in many different roles for over a decade heading into the 2026 season. The 10th annual Hoops for a Cause will take place in Haver August 8th this Saturday.

0: Tournament games will be played at Sunnyside, Havre Middle School, and MSU Northern. This year's Hoops for a Cause 3v3 basketball tournament is a fundraiser for Isla Doney and Callie Finicum. The four age divisions for this year's tournament are kids 3rd through 4th grade, 5th through 6th grade, 7th through 8th grade, and 9th through 10th grade. As of Tuesday afternoon, all team admission costs are $0 after an anonymous donor paid all fees. The tournament includes a t-shirt, raffle prizes, a plaque for kids on championship teams, and a lunch for players and their families that will be provided by the Havre Lions Club. Lunch will be served in the MSU Northern Sub Ballroom from noon until 1:30 p.m. Everyone is guaranteed 4 games in round-robin pool play before the single-game elimination tournament play begins. For registration and more details, check out this story on our website at HighlineToday.com.
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3: I'm Ed Benkin. Training camp continues in the NFL after last night's preseason opener in Canton between the Panthers and the Cardinals. The other 30 teams open their preseason next week, including the Chiefs. Coach Andy Reid says quarterback Patrick Mahomes is unlikely to play in the preseason. Mahomes is recovering from a knee injury which ended his season last December. Receiver Stephon Diggs is now a member of the Commanders. Diggs talked about settling in with his new team earlier today.
4: I mean, I've been around the game for a long time. I've been productive. You know, I kind of know my way around the field a little bit. So I come with like a little bit of experience, I would say. And then leadership, I know everybody's led differently. I'm new here, so just trying to earn my keeping, earn the respect of my teammates, earn the respect of my coaches. Most importantly right now, learn the playbook.
3: Diggs had been a free agent since being released by New England at the end of last season. The agent for Bills guard Osiris Torrance told ESPN's Adam Schefter and the NFL Network's Ian Rappaport that the team has given Torrance a 4-year contract extension worth $78.4 million. $46 million of the extension would be guaranteed. Now to baseball, where the White Sox and Guardians meet tonight in an AL Central Division showdown. First place Chicago leads Cleveland and Minnesota by 3 games. The suddenly slumping Dodgers have lost 6 in a row. They will take on the Diamondbacks tonight. Arizona holds the final wild card spot in the National League. The Diamondbacks are 1 game ahead of the Padres. San Diego will host Houston tonight. As for the Astros, they have won 7 of 10, and they sit in first place in the AL West, a game and a half ahead of the Texas Rangers. Also tonight, the American League East leading Tampa Bay Rays are in Seattle. They will take on the Mariners. Tampa is 68-46 on the season. And the Tigers have been on a roll. They will visit the Giants in San Francisco tonight.
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8: 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I'm Joshua Weiss. Today, the City of Havre Public Works Director Trevor Mork and Macy Titkeberg from the Unified Disposal Board give a quick reminder to secure garbage, a look into what the Unified Disposal Board works on, and proper ways to dispose of hazardous materials.
9: Just want to do a friendly reminder that household garbage must be secured in a bag before being placed in a garbage container, whether that's a 90-gallon rollout or a 300-gallon alley garbage can. Just make sure we want to keep our community clean. Wind does blow here, up here on the High Line. So keep your bag, your household garbage secured in a bag. And if you do want to go on a recycling option, which we do encourage to reduce, reuse, and recycle in our Havre community for cardboard, take that to Havre Day Activity Center, and I do want to emphasize, break down your boxes before taking them to any of the locations that they receive their cardboard recycling. And for other materials, contact Pacific Steel and Recycling to see what they can take in for recycling, and keep our community clean by keeping your garbage secured and recycle as much as possible.
10: The Unified Disposal Board is a garbage service that represents three counties, technically two, but we also collect cans from Big Sandy, Blaine County, and Hill County, and we just do the big dumpster sites and the landfill. So, like, we're like Fresno. So we would appreciate it if people would just bring the lithium batteries to the landfill office so that we can dispose of them properly, because if the compactor runs over them, then that causes fires, and that can become a big, big problem and a safety hazard for everybody. So the difference between the three of them is, well, there's three different companies in this area. Unified is us. We only do the 40-yard dumpster cans that are located at the dump sites. And then the City of Havre, those are usually just in the city limits. And there's Garbage Inc., who services out of city limits. They go to Chinook and take big rental dumpsters to Lake Turner or wherever nearby. That's about.
9: When you are disposing of your grass clippings, please put those in a plastic bag or a container of some sort before putting them in the garbage containers. And there may be options out there for you to dispose of that for compost, but reach out to community members if they have compost piles or any other sources to dispose of grass clippings.
10: Our new web page is also on the Hill County page. It can be directed to there, but our website is unifieddisposalmt.com, and it has all of our rules and regulations on there and where our dump sites are.
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11: Here's an extended look at your Weather Command forecast. Tonight, mostly clear, patchy smoke through the night, lows in the lower 50s, east winds up to 10 miles per hour. Tomorrow, sunny, patchy smoke through the day, highs in the upper 80s, northwest winds 5 to 15 miles per hour. Tomorrow night, mostly cloudy, patchy smoke through the night, lows in the mid 50s, east winds 5 to 15 miles per hour. Sunday, sunny, highs in the lower 80s, northeast winds 5 to 15 miles per hour, shifting to the northwest 5 to 10 in the afternoon.

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Why you gotta be so rude? The hits of 2014 on The Rock.

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1: United States Secretary of Agriculture Brooke L. Rollins signed a proclamation on Wednesday recognizing National Farmers Market Week, August 2nd through 8th, calling on Americans to make the week a nationwide celebration by visiting and supporting their local farmers markets. Observed annually during the first full week of August, National Farmers Market Week recognizes the important role that farmers markets play in strengthening rural communities, creating new market opportunities for producers, and connecting consumers with fresh, American-grown food. The Havre Farmers Market takes place on Saturdays through Labor Day weekend at Town Square. The Federal Emergency Management Agency designates 28 counties in Montana as natural disaster areas due to severe winter storms and straight-line winds on December 17th and 18th last year. This presidential disaster declaration allows the United States Department of Agriculture Farm Service Agency to extend much-needed emergency credit to producers recovering from natural disasters through emergency loans. The primary counties eligible in new media broadcasters' listening area include Blaine, Glacier, Phillips, Ponderay, and Valley counties. Contiguous counties that are also eligible include Cascade, Choteau, Custer, Fergus, Hill, Jefferson, Lewis and Clark, Liberty, and Toole counties. The application deadline is December 7th. Later this year, you can contact your county Farm Service Agency for more information. The Bureau of Land Management on Wednesday opened public comment on the proposed Bent No. 4 plan of operations for the America's Bentonite Corporation Bentonite Project located on public lands about 20 miles southwest of Glasgow. The proposal includes a haul corridor, stockpile area, and about 7.8 acres of surface mining. The total area of surface disturbance would be 12.8 acres over a period of less than 2 years. If approved, the project would develop a local, reliable source of bentonite, a clay mineral used to create stable drilling fluids essential for energy production. The public may comment on the draft environmental assessment comment period until September 4th.
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